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0: 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Gives the Gidego Zuma or Malitan Elekara, Nogan Ayane, Tere Gudinimea, Wimbogaco, Elekere. 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
3: 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Why Fulane? The Kerisuka Marani Lemana Jesus.
0: I'm you, Yagazeregi Inspector. It's a Salachi Ugibina Pamas Clinton, Keduka, Medita, Keduka, Bochi Dizuku, and Honkoma. It's a Amara. Obola Chineche na kwa akabari ya Nicholas Obola Chi ndewa ambasa dojene vivi ya gaziri kenula maka uzigi

0: Good morning, good afternoon, good evening, everyone. This is the same person you have been hearing his voice. Maybe some of you have listened to me before. Maybe some of you are listening to me for the first time. This is Chief Michael Chibo, the CEO of the Prince Visa and Tour Agency. Some of you might say, I don't tire for hearing this man. Some of you will say, I'm no longer interested. Some of you will say, what is going on? But it's the same thing, the same education. You are not tired of learning. You are not going to be tired of learning as well. Now, I want to let you know that why I always make this voice or interesting note is for you to understand and to be careful. If you have not been duped, I believe someone beside you, someone close to you has been duped. If you have not lost your money doing Visa, I believe someone you know, whether from church, whether your neighbor, your colleague, your cousin, brother, someone else have experienced this kind of Visa fraud or Visa disappointment. Now, you know, one problem is another person's lesson. If you have not been duped, if you have not encountered a fake agent or been defrauded, I believe someone you know has already told you this. Or even in social media, all of you do listen and see and watch. Today, I want also to let you know that some of you have applied visa since last year, earlier last year. Till now, the visa is not yet out. And you are hoping and waiting for a miracle for a visa to come out. But let me tell you this, a visa that did not come out in 8 months, that did not come out in 5 months, that did not come out in 3 months, my brother, my sister, cancel it and request for your money now that is too early before a crowdfund. Want to also let you that have been waiting for visa for a year and now, you don't even know whether the visa has been applied, you don't even know whether the visa is still pending, you don't even know whether the person has the right contact, you don't even know the country you want to go if it's still going through, because a visa that did not come out in 1 year can never come out. I don't know if you are going to heaven. I don't know if you are moving to heaven. That your visa is still yet on process for a year and 6 months. Some of you have been hearing different excuses, different kind of words from the agent handling your visa. Today, I just want to let you know that if you are waiting for your visa for 6 months, 7 months, 8 months, that is 8 months, and nothing comes out, request for your money and do what? And stay back or move to another country. Now, some of you have been so lucky that your brother or your sister or your uncle travel out last year or last 2 years or last 3 years, and you want to put your head in the same country. Remember, there's a saying in Igbo that okay, so don't go to mommy or come go or okay. If you're hearing Igbo, if you're not hearing Igbo, it means when you follow your brother, enter the way he goes through, you might your own might not go through. So if your brother traveled to Italy, Spain last 2 years, and you think that presently this year, Italy or Spain is going through. Some of your brother traveled to US last 3 years ago, 4 years ago, you went and put your money, please make sure you ask questions. Make sure you make inquiry very well before starting that process. The best decision you can ever have in this world is trying to leave Nigeria to travel out. Is the best decision for those that are going to travel to do a better thing, not for those that are traveling for illegal businesses. If you are leaving Nigeria to travel out, check yourself very, very well. Check what you are doing here in Nigeria. Check the business you are handling. Check whatever that is giving you money. How much do you make in a month after expenses? Not how much that enter your account. After expenses, how much do you make in a month? Then after that, you can be able to ask yourself, this thing that comes into my account as gain, does it be able to take care of my family, take care of the bills, take care of those things? That's why I say the best decision you can take is to leave Nigeria to better your life and the life of the family abroad. But the question is, where are you going? Second question is, what will you be doing when you get there? Third question is, what kind of visa do you want to travel with? And last question is, what channel are you traveling with? That's the question, important question you ask yourself. What do I mean by this is, if you are earning 200,000 here in Nigeria as your salary, and you travel abroad and they are paying you 350,000, it's almost the same thing. But if you are earning 200,000 here and a travel abroad where you are paying from 800, 900, 1 million, 1 point something, it is better than this place. But the question is, what kind of visa will travel with that to earn that money? Are you traveling with 3 month visa or 1 month visa, which is visiting visa? Are you traveling with 1 year or 2 year visa, which is working visa? Are you traveling with a student visa? Most of us travel out of the country today. Most of the father and mother sponsor their children to travel to Canada, UK as a student visa. You don't even know that your son is not schooling. He's been in the street, hustling there. You are thinking your son is schooling. No, his main intention is to travel out of this country, either by hook or by crook. That is why you need to ask your child. You need to call him. You need to be asking him to send the documents, the results, and everything that is in there for you to be understand that the more you are spending your money, you will get it later. Some of you will say, my friend traveled to Italy with 3 months visa and he's working. My brother, my sister, what you don't know really passed you. Why did I say this? If your brother is in Italy or in France, ask him, bro, where are you working? If he says he's working in social company, request for a show. Let him send you a proof that this is where you're working. At least let him show you the offer letter or let him show you the working permit that the company is working for, give him. Some of your brother is there hustling, being in the street, telling you that they are working. They are not working, but they want you to come in. Another important thing I want to say today is, you that is in Nigeria, And eventually, a brother of yours in Italy asks you to send money to him to process your visa. My brother, it is better you process visa with somebody you don't know here in Nigeria, but you know his office, than process visa with somebody you know in the very close to that is based outside. If you are being duped, who are you going to arrest? Are you going to arrest his shadow or her shadow? That's why I say, if he want to help you, send money to you, go to agent here, start the process. Many of you have been duped because brother is involved, because sister is involved, because uncle is involved, because auntie is involved. Let me say this to you. If any of your brother in the U.S. gave you a number of an agent in Nigeria here, don't just transfer money to that agent. Go straight to that agent. Meet him in his office. Ask him questions. Ask him the details. Request for agreement to sign for you to start the process. If so, that is the way it can go. But don't say, because my brother in the U.S. have sent me a number of a man in Nigeria, an agent. You are in Aba. You are in Port Harcourt. You are in Enugu. He transferred the money to him in Lagos, Abuja, because you have a trust in your brother in the U.S. or Canada. My brother, you're making a big mistake. My sister, you're making a big mistake. If you lost your money, who are you going to arrest? Are you going to arrest the one in the U.S.? Are you going to arrest the agent you never even meet? You don't know where his office is. Be careful. I always come here to explain to you, say, will not make mistake, because it did not matter to where about Okarana. In that note, I want you to understand and be careful. I am not discouraging you. I'm not canceling that. But what I'm saying is, they don't try to move to a country that will arrest you and lock you up. Because there's some country you cannot press anything. There's a country that will locate you and arrest you with your SIM card registered in that country. Be very, very careful. For those of you that want to be in the street, if you are a married man, make sure you ask questions. If you are arrested in outside country carrying cocaine and I put in prison 20 years and I have 5 children, your daughter is 12 years before you travel. In 20 years, you are still in prison. When you come back to prison, your daughter might have married with kids. The question is, if you are a married man, you want to travel out to work, look for a visa that carries 1 year or 2 years. If you are a student visa, make sure you confirm that school you are applying will allow you to work, so it will not be a burden to your parents. A word is enough for a wife. As I always say, if you want to make questions and make inquiries, call me or come to my office. I have a head office in Port Harcourt, good first floor, Good Morning Plaza, opposite to Bass Police Station, Tank Rumukurisi, River State, Port Harcourt, River State. As I said before, good first floor, Good Morning Plaza, opposite to Bass Police Station, Tank Rumukurisi, Port Harcourt, River State. My branch office is at Aba, first floor, number 128. Fox Road, Aba, opposite First Bank, beside Access Bank. First Road is between Samek and 7 Deck. The phone numbers to call me to make an inquiry are 081-02-45-6576. 081-02-45-6576. And second number to call me is 081-02-45-6576. And second number to call me is 080-877-98394. 087-98394. I remember my humble self, Chief Chibo Michael Chika, the CEO of the Prince Visa and Tour Agency. God bless you, the listeners. God bless Nigeria. 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

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I said, Legos, who are fascinating with Sibico. 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I'm a man, I cry what I want. 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I got Madame Mona for Anya. A
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A bed boiling.

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Na party APC. 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Look at the question back. And a kubwa na state cano. I'm with chill and the mother. Don't make me. Oh, memo, menja. And a kuna do well. Hana no lipe. Haga ganga. There will be God. Asin down. I can't have the yow. I can't have the yow. I can't have the watch out. I can't have the daughter. Aso ga mu nyola hi oko do bi ojo onyo meko mi makande na si ana meme IVF awu dokinta awu yem na eme dokinta John Abebe ana ekugbu ana ejiyeji dokinta John Abebe ejiyeji o 19 million naira. Oh, no, he. Oh, no, he. You're gonna promote me. Good idea. Come on, IVF. I didn't call name. God, you wow. And you couldn't open a car. I can only leave me. I can look at it and ganga with you. Oh, God, they buy his shallow GOE. I'll let you know somebody. I'm gonna get a bang. Chicken who got nga. He will be ga. I'll buy the gangarization. Then we'll see, baby. Organ whip. Organ won't find you, baby. On your ring, you're the one who won your one. Nafiego, Nafiego, you're the one who's going to talk in that weekend. Talking to John, on your be a job, on your be a job. Has been good, I'm with you. You got ganga, you be gang. You get banya, my name, you get back up. Wah! I hope that you go. On your me come. I'll be him new. I'm with you, Lubwa, Madirina, no. Ndu Woji, I'm with you, Madirina, no. Ane Kunandao, Hagara Gawa, Boto, Bodo, Nakati Bayasa, God, Lubwa, Calvin Gobadi, Wuchid, and Dichid, and Hagajengangarism. There will be God. Kaunke Ogi, Biko, Oga Kabiko, Aria Lamo, Hagajenga. 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Do you know who was me? Do you know who was me? Eji hejubu hao. Eji hejubu hao. Who was you, Majokana? Who was you? Ubu eji geji. Do you know who was me? Do you know who was me? You ain't nobody. Ego ala, adi onye wakene. 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Oh, you know who was me? Do you know who was me? Ah,
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That half of walk. That's one money. That waka. 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You have no better like a bow. I want you to have boy. 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That's it. Oh, God. 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
2: 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That's the delicacy. 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I'm a deal with you. I like a woman post story. I am going to make a basket.
0: Oh, Ruby, it's only about Koyoko. I mean,
2: by Yoko, Mas, I mean, by Yoko. Nani again, Nani again. Lots of good thing wearing a dick and Nancy man on a grown agum. Yashi, retail, I'm sitting to your post to Gary. On your dear, he post. On your dear, that's the delicacy. On your dear, come on, Mbasa on time. I got him game. I'm a deal with you.
0: I'm
2: a good way, Yanni. I'm not sick and Yanni, you know. I didn't buggy queen yagging on your name. I won't know your job.
0: I'm so bad.
2: I won't know how he cadessa.
0: I won't know be. He make a bag of
2: a queer bag of Nancy Chowney Macho. Chowney Macho. When I didn't make him many, many things.
0: Hello.
2: Hello.
0: I didn't make him have for Palo one in Stamboo.
2: You're going to get for where?
0: My mommy,
2: I would have Papa Wagaruba.
0: Only name not baggy garua. At the market, you went down a couple.
2: If Masato ato say itolu ato isay asato 08133559358. 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
0: Onya no Bulaka.
3: Hello.
0: Hello, and there were.
3: Ototo,
0: my nephew.
3: I know me so cool today. I'm a mooch down, but I'm
0: better.
3: I'm open.
0: Anyone, yeah?
3: Modesta.
0: Modesta, to a Modesta.
3: Modesta.
0: Oh, the ma Modesta, and they were yagazirik. And they were kissing on up what ran.
3: It's my bab.
0: Ah, ba. Bagani.
3: Okay. But then, yeah, I want them to want it. May I more for my boy? Who come to a caramella, look, so, Ghana, of my own good woman, the queen and my head. Mommy Muga, the William Locus Rouse. Wow, young man, my one and my wife. Are you probably an old hero? But mommy, why would you die that damn miracle class? How much are you back? Sing them, don't let her to buy us that. Full up, I got a bike agent. 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My am your friend, I'm more sooner. I will look up our side at that. When I'm wanted to miracle, how much are you?
0: Other man, they were modest. I can say again,
3: no, I'm not going to be able to do it.
0: Modesta. I'm going to go to Behube. 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

yet again, this is If I Could Turn Back the Hands of Time by RK. Song we're jamming to right here on Rose 101.9 FM. This is the song this person will probably might be singing, whatever he is right now. Now, let me tell you something. I saw a very...

0: I saw a very disturbing scene this morning on my way to the market before heading to work. Directly at this incident, it currently happened in at So let me not say where the incident happened. Yeah, I saw a lifeless body today. Lifeless body. And with the way blood was coming out from the person's body, you could tell that it was a case of, you know, he was shot, probably, allegedly, not too sure. He was probably or allegedly shot. And a few seconds later, because I was in transit when I saw the scene, few guys came to pick the body up with Keke. Surprising to me, when I was coming back, the body was still there. And there were lots of police people, I think around Okigwero Junction, right? Now, you know, people in Keke usually have conversations. People were talking. The Keke driver was talking. Everybody was talking. I just kept mute and I was just listening. And from the conversation, they seemed to... They seemed not to be surprised seeing stuff like that. And when I inquired, they were like, no, this is a cultism situation. It's definitely a case where two cult groups are having a fracas, and you know, this other cult kills one person from the other cult, and then the other one decides to retaliate, and it keeps going on and on and on and on and on. And I'm like, what? I said, yeah. And that is how they count their scores, right? Now, it's very shocking to me because no one prepared me to the fact that this is how a lot of us have reduced the value that we place on human lives. People are counting scores with human lives, and it's crazy. Now, let me also take you down memory lane. A few months ago, on my way back from my parents' house, I saw two boys fighting. They are within the ages of 10 to 14 years. I don't think any of them is up to 14, but I'm just saying. They're within the age of, between the age of 10 to 14. They were fighting, and being an elderly person that I am to them, I tried separating these two boys, you know. But they were not even acknowledging the fact that I was trying to separate. They totally ignored me. And then the next thing I heard was, come on, die it there. This one, hey, without you, die. I'm like, ah! I said, no, you people are bigger than me. Those lines, they are very, very familiar. Very, very familiar, because I went to the university. I've heard a lot of people, some group of boys, use those words, both in my lot, and I know that they are dangerous people. So when these young boys were saying stuff like that, in my head, I'm like, listen, I don't know what you people got going on, but I don't want to be part of it. I just left them and I kept going my way. What am I trying to say is, the world is a messed up place right now. The world is messy. And if you know how to pray, please, parents, yeah, put your children in prayer. And also advise them. They say charity also begins at home. And all these things, environment also matters. Because I know that environment plays a major role. A major role in things like this. Pray for your children. I don't know what our generation is turning into. Pray for your children. Now, let me also give you another observation. If you come to, before Samek, right? Before Samek, opposite that road that leads to Echiano Street. I know there because I frequent all those places very well. I mean, it's no news that my mother stays in Arere, so I use that route all the time. Before you get to Samek Junction, if you come to that place from 6 to 12 p.m., 6 in the morning to 12 p.m., on Mondays and on Sundays, I bet you, this what you will see there, you will cry for some parents, you will weep for some people's family. You will see young boys, different ages, both young and old, at that particular place. If they are not smoking, they are taking some substances. You see some of them, their tongue is yellow in color, blue in color, looking all haggard and dangerous because Odinda Jamogina Bali. And I'm not even mincing words. These people, nothing you tell me that these people are dangerous. They are. And it's very bad because these are people's children. You know how parents will give birth to children like, ah, gozwin wagi, pray say God, I'm not saying that they cannot change, but as long as they keep on that track, what do you think will become of those boys, young men? I'm telling you, boys of different ages,
1: people in their early 20s. I have seen a boy that is still in his teens. That boy is not even up to 20. I have seen one. Because I use that route every Monday and Sunday. If I'm not going to my parents' place, I'm going to my mom's shop. I use that route and I see things. And whenever I pass there, I like, most times, I cry sometimes. And guess what I do? I start praying for my brothers. So if you have a child, a boy child, that does not engage in things like this, you don't know what God has done for you. So inside the keke I was with in today, so you know passengers, they will always talk. Any topic of discussion that comes, they will always talk. They will discuss it. Some passengers were like, no, family in there, chefu chala ha. It's not that easy. Because family is one people that even when the world rejects you, they will never reject you, no matter how bad you are. No matter how terrible a child is, asugodi na mpe na maya chefuria. I wake, there's no way haga anona, abobunu mwa go, mwemene mwa genka ya happy with ha, because on mwa hako wo. And when Mikatara and they're happy with her, young boys, bikono, baran on wunur, all these things that people are doing, for what? Who is your models? Who is your mentor? Who is your inspiration? Is it Wizkid? Is it Davido? Those people are making good use of their lives now. They're making good money, living the best life. What are you all doing? You join all these groups just to intimidate people. Do you know who I am? Do you know who I am? Who are you to talk to me like that? Do you know who I am? Yanafio. At all gojo. At night you go about robbing people. Gina ikana ato gojo gina eko. Parents, pray for your son, so I don't know. But what I saw today, I don't know about you, but when I saw a lifeless body on the ground or on the street, whether it's jungle justice or maybe a court situation like what they pointed out, allegedly, I'm not sure what happened. When I see these things, I see a generation that has come to an end. Because guess what? Let's say that guy now. But there is no more. Nobody anymore. Unless me willing come to Amuto already. Nothing. That his old generation. It have gone. It have go. Morokwa, my cousins. It have go. Parents, please. Pray for your children. Pray for your children. And stand against cultism. Because it has never done them any good. It has never done them any good. It has never done them any good. And it's quite unfortunate that in this time and age where we have the likes of social media, where people are, you know, making money online and everything, some people are still busy doing cultism. Some people are still busy counting, one knot, two knot. Gine team or boli, man, no, ndo madakeja going here. Chineke mera ni ebere o. I'm pretty sure a lot of you haven't seen me in this mood before, but that had to be said, because as I'm speaking to you right now, I am still see the picture of the thing that I saw today, and may his gentle soul rest in peace. Welcome to Me, the Oasis, on Rose 101.9 FM. Of course, my name is Confidence Paul, and I would have been doing this with Otarima, but she had something to handle, hence the reason why she's not joining me right now, but she'll be here very soon. And today we're starting off. Today is Throwback Thursday, of course, and we'll be throwing it back with our music. And we're starting with Trending Thursday. Yes, you heard me. Trending Thursday. We have a lot of things that have been trending. I mean, yes, was it yesterday or not? Day before yesterday, we were hit with the news of the demise of Alex Okubo, who died at age 40. The family had already put out a press statement there saying that he died of liver cancer. And I'm just going to say, please take care of your health. Take your health seriously. Take care of your health. Mind the kind of things that you eat. Mind the kind of things that you drink. And congratulations to Vicky James. She welcomed her child on the 2nd of May. And then she decided to make a post about it yesterday, of course, being her husband's birthday. But netizens were not having it. Some people taking to social media to say how to speak on how insensitive they think Vicky James is, owing to the fact that Nigerians are still mourning the loss of Alex Okubo, and Vicky James is posting the birth of her child, which she gave birth on the 2nd of May. People were like, why are you choosing now to post it? Why didn't you post it then? Why are you posting it now that everyone is still grieving about Alex Okubo? But it turns out that yesterday happened to be her husband's birthday, and she decided to use that opportunity to celebrate the husband, who is now the newest dad in town. Anywho, a lot of things have been trending, but we'll be focusing on Frank Edoho today. But anyway, the news comes your way at 1 p.m. Situation report is 1:30. We'll have conversations around it too. Today is National Decency Day, and we will talk about it. 2 p.m. is Rose 360 with the ladies. By God's grace, they are going to be here. And then from 3 down to 4 p.m. is or will be Throwback Conversation. Otarima and I will be here fully, but I'm pretty sure she will join even before now, before then. So keep it locked right here on Rose 101.9 FM. But don't forget to follow us on Facebook. 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But before we get into that, right? Let's take a listen to this song by Fino featuring Storm Rex. No. When I return, we get right into Trending Thursday. Don't go nowhere. Keep it locked on Rose 101.9 FM. 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
1: It's me, yeah. 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
0: Yeah, yeah.
1: Triple M G.
0: It feels like it.
1: Yeah, but where the ladies at?

0: welcome back to the show. That was Yanya and Wizkid giving us heat back to back to back. What's up, people? Welcome back to Midday Oasis on Rose 101.9 FM. Like I said, my name is Confidence Paul, the only confidence that Paul has. We've got a lot of things to talk about today on Trending Thursday, and I can't wait. Like I said, I can't wait to feed you all in on what's happening, on what we will discuss today. Without wasting further ado, let's get right into the tea, okay? So I would like to play something for you before I start talking.
1: I can stay in the same house with you. I'll not talk to you. If you cross the line, my wife knows now. I am the king of malice. I'll not talk to you. I will be whistling with my children. Oh, I love you. My God, be doing all those things. I say, okay, daddy's going out. What do you want me to buy for you? I'll go out, come back late. That is the beating that suffices physical ones. Why are you going? You go and beat a woman, then what? I don't do that. So anybody that says from any corner, crack, or crevice that brings out the proposition that I beat women, so the person is a big fool because I support women. Let me.
0: All right. Let me give you a breakdown in case if you don't know who was talking. That was Frank Edoho, and he is the moderator of Who Wants to Be a Billionaire. You know that TV show, right? On our TVs, Who Wants to Be a Billionaire. Now, a story had come on social media, surfaced on social media where he had announced, I think that was 3 years ago, he had announced the end of his second marriage. He has been married twice. The first one ended, now the second one ended. He was married to Sandra Edoho, an interior designer in Nigeria, right? Now, allegedly, Sandra Edoho was having an affair where they were doing a lot of macquarism with, allegedly, with Chike. You know Chike now? I've been running to you. Do you understand what I'm saying? So a blog had carried that story, and Frank had responded that, oh, this has been a very long time. I've moved on from that situation, right? So later, an interview with Chike. An interview with Chike also surfaced on social media where Chike was saying that he's into mature older women. Yes, he said that he prefers dating older women because they are more mature than the younger ones, right? Now, allegedly, like I said, there's this narrative out there that Chike and Frank's ex-wife were having an affair even when he was married to Frank. Okay? Now, allegedly. So the recording I just played was an voice of Frank where he was in an interview saying that he doesn't beat women, that the punishment he will give to a woman will keep malice. Why and Kitty? You know when your spouse is ignoring you in the house, no communication. And some people on social media said, okay, while you are busy keeping malice with your wife, Chike is busy talking to her. Do you get what I'm saying? But I just want to know your thoughts. What are your thoughts on a man that, according to Franco, he said instead of him to beat a woman, he would rather ignore her, keep malice with her, not talk to her, which also is a form of emotional abuse. Abuse comes in different forms. Some people abuse you violently, physically. Some people abuse you emotionally. And keeping malice and not speaking to your partner or giving your partner a silent treatment is one of, can be counted as emotional abuse. So in other words, he's saying that instead of him to physically abuse a woman, he would rather emotionally abuse her. So what are your thoughts on men?
2: Anna,
0: keep quiet. It's emotional abuse when you're not talking to your partner. When you are living in the same house as husband and wife and you're not speaking to her. He said it. He would rather speak to the children, carry the children, tell the children I love them, but he would totally ignore his wife. And it's emotional abuse. So according to him, he's saying he would rather emotionally abuse his woman than physically abuse her. So I just want to know, do men... I'm honestly thinking of what I'm going to take this question right now. What are your thoughts as a man? What are your thoughts on what your fellow man had said? Number one, in Kete.
2: Kamma.
0: Kamma, in silent treatment. Kamma, than ekoya in here. And is that the best way to discipline your spouse when they've done something wrong? He never said that the reason why he gave her silent treatment was because he was cheating. You know? So it could be that while he was busy giving her silent treatment, somebody else was talking to her.
2: Allegedly.
0: Do you understand? So I want to know from you, as a man, do you think giving your wife a silent treatment or your girlfriend a silent treatment is the best way to handle a situation or an issue or the best way to discipline her? 0813-355-9358. Or 0812-0111019. Because this one, they give person fever like this. Whiskey fever coming through right now while I wait for your calls.

0: right, hello.
1: Coffee, coffee.
0: Costa, Costa, welcome to the show.
1: Coffee, Kenan.
0: How are you?
1: I'm fine. Hello, Kenan.
0: I'm fine, thank you.
1: Otaremma.
2: Yes, sir.
1: Otaremma, get here.
2: I'm not who go, Kwane.
1: Mama, what is going on, Yanama? That's another thing.
0: Yeah. Costa Rica for calling, right? You know what he said reminded me when we were children. My dad did one crazy thing like that, but let me take this call. Hello.
3: Hello.
0: Okay, amen.
3: I see the man for so chicken cover.
0: All right, go ahead, talk to us.
3: You know, in case like that, I prefer not to the person than to beat her.
0: You prefer the what?
3: I prefer not to talk to the person. Not to talk to the person.
0: So you prefer emotionally abusing her than physically abusing her?
3: Yes, because if you see men that used to beat their wife, it pays me well. Because ever since I born, I never beat a woman, no matter what she may done.
0: But you can keep malice with woman.
3: Yes, but people are keeping money, but make sure that you give her feeding food money every blessed day. Make sure that you give her feeding money every blessed day. Make sure that you eat well every day, but no deny her that one. Make sure that you are giving her feed money every day. If you get it worse, if you refuse to feed the money or come back or ask forgiveness, if you are

0: want to read the text again. I tell you. So I will not read the food again. Until when you realize yourself, when you know that you should do wrong before I start eating food. Because so this woman is no good enough. You know, woman is not okay. There is age water to approach to stop to beating. Because if you are considered beating woman and you are married woman, if you think you are living with your small child now, it's no good to beat woman. I prefer not to talk to her, sure. That's to me.
1: All right, I heard you. All right, thank you so much for calling. Thank you. So, before I respond to our last caller, let me say something I wanted to say before, based off on what Costa Rica had said earlier, that how a lot of women used to abuse their husbands, right? Like I said, I grew up in a public house where there are lots of tenants, plenty. So there's this woman, she used to abuse her husband, like they quarrel
2: verbally
1: all the time.
2: Or
1: like
2: physically?
1: They used to, no, verbally, they, okay. You know, a command, kokorage kind of situation, right? And then she'd be like, I won't. Do you understand what I'm saying? And my dad didn't like stuff like that. Do you understand? Yeah. So one day, he gathered children in the street. He has been telling them, why would you be abusing your husband like this? Do you understand? It's no good. Man, no, why can we know things? And he has also been talking to the man. Mm-hmm. Police has known the woman only a quick. We know those jaggle woman. So he actually summoned the children in the streets. Mm-hmm. After some talking to the woman so many times and she doesn't listen. He gathered some children in the street, bought biscuits for them. That time, if you buy us biscuits, like every time this woman come back,
2: that's what she used to call him then.
1: No, that's what she called her husband, Oni Beribe.
2: No, she used to call her husband, Oni Beribe.
1: Yeah. So, because my dad has been speaking to her, she doesn't want to listen. So, he now buys biscuits for all the children there. So, if this woman comes back from market, Oni Beribe,
2: that's
1: funny. I'm telling you. And guess what? That was how she stopped abusing her husband. That was the end of the quarrel.
2: Oh, now that was a hard lesson. Oh.
1: That was the end of the quarrel. Do you get what I'm saying? So when Costa Rica spoke about, something like the women that used to abuse their husband, it just reminded me of, let's take this call. Hello.
3: Hello, good morning.
1: Hi, good afternoon to you. Your name and where you're calling us from?
3: Wow, yeah, this is the wife of Kenzie calling from Mama.
1: All right, go ahead. Talk to us. Welcome to the show.
3: All right. You know, everybody have different ways of handling issues.
1: True.
3: Yeah, different measures. And to me, as married couples, you should know the kind of woman you married and know the kind of treatment as in the best one you will give to other. Because there are some women that, when you are keeping meat with them, they don't care. Just as you said now, allegedly that maybe you are ignoring her as someone else is here making her happy. And who is now at the losing end? You are the one. So she's got nothing to lose. Why you are keeping with this? That somebody else is making her. So she will even send you. Are you getting me?
1: Yeah.
3: So if you actually know the kind of, the life attitude of the girl or the person you married to, then if you know the kind of measure, some preferred detail, which is not actually with the best way. But it works out for them. Are you getting me? Why some prefer taking it the other direction of...
1: You say it works for some people that prefer beating.
3: Yes, now. Okay. Yes, now. It works out for them. Are you getting me?
1: Yeah.
3: So that's how it is. But for me, I don't subscribe to that measure, beating a woman. Are you getting me? But I still repeat, it depends on, you know, the kind of person you are with. Because just as the case now you narrated, where you are keeping mute, trying to make her feel bad, somebody else is making her happy. She has nothing to lose. So she's not even send you. Are you getting me?
1: Yeah.
3: So that's what I feel on my own. But somehow, it's better you call her. Are you getting me? I don't have issue with her. If maybe giving her a red card or do something extended, ignoring her. Are you getting me?
1: Yeah.
3: So that is what I feel on my own part. Thank you for having me.
1: All right, thank you so much for calling. Keep the calls for calling. Keep the calls coming, 0813-355-9358. Do you think ignoring your wife is the best way to discipline her? Hello?
0: No, sir. I called back because I just called that time. Hello?
1: I can hear you. Go ahead. Talk to us.
0: What I'm trying to say is that, you know, before you take it here, Mali, you make sure that you are doing good time with her. And it is done with her every day, morning, evening. And when you deny her that privilege of discussion, he must come back to you and he must apologize. But if you are quarreling with her every day, even though you tell him not to get at anything, after all, sir, you are not seeing her. But when you have a good time with her, when you are starting to be a Mali, she will walk my way to make sure that a combat to her senses, they apologize to you people, live the way we people live before. Thank you.
1: All right, thank you so much for calling. Thank you. 0813-355-9358. Hello?
4: Hello? Yeah, I come in. Yeah, I come in.
2: Hey.
4: Oh, Tarimbaka.
2: Welcome.
4: I'm for a car. A majority need to come over to you where I was. When you're not living, why I need in the little way advice, I have to come over to you now. I'm not advising
1: you. So you mean in a topic at Rogge?
4: James, you won't want feeble. You have something to contribute. And I bomb Ike Machot clothes to the world. Emmanuel Tolan is going to join John while we're working on as an Afro authority. No matter how ugly a girl looks, over the rain on as an Amea admire. Otarema Oyako,
2: oh yeah. Oh yeah. No, beauty is in the eyes of the beholder. Nobody is ugly. Beauty is in the eyes of the beholder.
4: Okay. And the truth about it, animal support, so why working out is very, very wrong. But the only thing I would say there was, Onyola Loro Mwai for sitting with Emma, the IQ of the wife, all Loro. How to handle your wife. Number one, Onyola Wise Sawoku no law. You need our running ticket. Everybody lay a license. You go down, everybody lay a license.
1: Abby,
4: understand? So, in our license, in a good, you could quite say, I did. Because they can make a lot of only got to pray on. Come on, friends, with my friends, the bully wish you, Kuaboto, Wangam, that kind of thing. Now, give your choir and you know, the worst of them all. Because the only way you can handle all of it, you need a ticket, you need a license. License is behavior, which you have to hire to get a call me here. Understood?
1: Yeah.
4: But you know that a lot. Yes, I'll come to the way to get a call me here. No, that's the fund of equity. Amen. All license in a video. One day I could get a gig. The only thing I would say there was, on your mutual, in the next 3 hours, that's very fine. But everybody, like my friend, Nani, my phone at night. They wrote tomorrow morning. You put night, and I can come or gala. I'm going to talk so my family is okay. Understand? So, Onye Mutonye, Yawroya, it's better to keep silent for hours, not for the whole day. Understand? That's my only little contribution. Thank you.
1: All right, thank you. Thank you so much for calling. Thank you. It's currently 10 minutes to 1. Keep the calls coming. 0813-355-9358. Is keeping malice or giving your wife silent treatment the best way to discipline her? Hello?
5: Hey, because I got your number. Hey, my ass. Oh, they don't matter now. Let me say that every 2 days they go away, and all of them.
1: All right, Costa Rica, thank you so much for calling. So we'll take, I think, one last call and then call it a wrap on the show because it's currently 7 minutes to 1 p.m. 0813-355-9358. Or you can leave a comment on Facebook. Our Facebook page is Rose FM 101.

think giving your wife the silent treatment is the best way to correct her or discipline her? Giving your wife the silent treatment, do you think is the best way to discipline her or correct her? If both of you are having issues as couples, do you think giving your wife the silent treatment is the best way to go about it? Right here on Facebook, Mitchell Kuro says, no, I don't agree with that. There are lots way to handle issues than keeping late night. Okay. All right. Anywho, looking

said, but I tried talking to her. How did you try talking to her? Watch your tone is very, very important because on your wall, I want the feelings. But keeping quiet. I'm pretty sure that a lot of men will learn from Frankie Doho because you that is giving your wife silent treatment. You get people where they give her talking treatment too. Now you know if you value your wife or not. Because it's emotional abuse. And abuse is abuse. The ewen keki beyama. 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Abuse is abuse. Because the more you're giving her silent treatment, the more she's having so many ideas in her head. Nko wa shemonkito, hema yona, otoribum.

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8: 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Good afternoon. First, the headlines.

President Bola Tinubu has arrived in Kigali, Rwanda, ahead of the 13th edition of the Africa CEO Forum 2026. It begins on Thursday, according to a statement issued on Wednesday by the Special Advisor on Information and Strategy, Bayo and Juvenal Mariza Munda, other dignitaries on hand to welcome, and Sunday Dare. President Tinubu was later received by Paul Kagame at the Uruguiro village, where both leaders

innovation, shared scale, and increased cross-border investment. Technical and vocational education and training program as authorities intensify efforts to address youth unemployment and bridge Nigeria's widening skills gap. Data obtained from the Federal Ministry of Education show that the started payments form part of a broad 13.98 billion naira disbursement under the TVET initiative. According to the ministry, while 3.41 billion naira was paid directly to trainees, an additional 10.57 billion naira was released to accredited training centers participating in the program. Government also disclosed that more than 1.3 million Nigerians applied for the initiative, highlighting growing interest in vocational and technical education amid rising economic pressures and limited formal employment opportunities. The TVET initiative, launched on 30th of May 2025, is being implemented by the Federal Ministry of Education in partnership with the Nigerian Education Loan Fund and the Tertiary Education Trust. The Speaker of the House of Representatives, Tajuddin Abbas, has called for stronger collaboration between Nigeria and Italy to combat human trafficking, particularly the trafficking of Nigerian women to the European country. Abbas made the call on Wednesday while receiving the Italian ambassador to Nigeria, Roberto Menconi, during a courtesy visit to his office in Abuja. The speaker said that although Italy remains one of the leading destinations for Nigerian migrants in Europe, it has also become a major route for traffickers exploiting vulnerable Nigerians over the years. For more than three decades, Nigerian authorities and international agencies have battled organized trafficking networks that transport mostly young women through dangerous migration routes across the Sahara Desert and the Mediterranean into Italy and other parts of Europe. Many victims are reported in Europe with promises of jobs and better living conditions before being forced into prostitution, debt bondage,

located at the Obasanjo Space Center on Wednesday alongside the Director General of the Trade Commission, Charles Ewebu, and the Managing Director and Chief Executive Officer, Jane Egerton-Idehem. While describing the development as a turning point for Nigeria's broadcasting sector, the minister noted that after many years of delay, Nigeria is finally set to complete the transition from analog to digital broadcasting, adding that the DSO platform is scheduled for official commissioning on the 17th of June 2026. The Federal High Court sitting in Abuja has sentenced former Minister of Power Saleh Mamman to 75 years in prison for stealing public funds totaling about 33.8 billion naira. The court in the judgment delivered by Justice James Omotosho convicted and sentenced him on all 12 counts of fraud and money laundering charges preferred against him by the Economic and Financial Crimes Commission, EFCC. Whereas he was handed 7 years each on 10 counts of the charge, the court jailed him for 3 years and 2 years on count 4 and 5 of the charge. Justice Omotosho held that the sentence should run consecutively without the option of fine except on count 4, which he allowed the payment of 10 million naira fine. Furthermore, the court ordered the forfeiture of various foreign currencies that were recovered from the convict, as well as four choice property in Abuja that were traced to him. Mamman served in the administration of former President Muhammadu Buhari as

Federal Capital Territory Minister, Yenson Wike, has defended his visit to the National Chairman of the All Progressives Congress, Lentawe Yewada, saying the meeting was purely personal and should not be interpreted through political lens. Recall that Wike had visited Lentawe at his residence in Abuja on Tuesday. Speaking with journalists on Wednesday during an inspection of ongoing road projects in Karu, Apokashi and Kubwa, Wike dismissed public reactions trailing the visit, insisted that political differences should not prevent cordial relationships among public officials. The minister explained that the visit was a return gesture, revealing that Wada had earlier made several unsuccessful attempts to see him at his office. Wike also rejected criticism over the absence of an official statement after the meeting, claiming that he was not obligated to explain his personal relationships or private interactions to the public. The former River State governor, who remains a member of the People's Democratic Party despite serving in the cabinet of President Bola Tinubu

State Governor Siminalayi Fubara on Wednesday broke his silence over widespread speculations that he had defected from the All Progressives Congress to the Nigeria Democratic Congress. The speculation came amidst the disqualification of his loyalists by the screening committee of the APC for the House of Assembly aspirants. The governor, speaking during an inspection tour of the newly constructed General Hospital and the fully remodeled Neuropsychiatric Hospital, both in Rumiwu, Obiakpo local government area of River State, on Wednesday said, contrary to the erroneous reports in a section of the media in the last couple of days, he remained a member of the ruling party and continued to work for the overall interest of the party. While he was conducted around the facilities by the Director of Medical Services in River State Ministry of Health, Dr. Vincent Wachuku, the governor expressed delight at the completion of the two projects, which according to him were conceived to address critical needs in the health sector in the state. The Southeast chapter of the All Progressives Congress has dismissed allegations that Hope Uzodinma diverted 800 billion naira, describing the claims as baseless and politically motivated. In a statement issued on Wednesday and signed by the APC National Vice Chairman for the Southeast, Dr. Ijoma Arodiobo, the party said the allegation was spurious and lacked any factual basis. The party maintained that Governor Uzodinma remains committed to delivering good governance, sustainable development and improved welfare for the people of Imo State, insisting that he would not be distracted by what he described as deliberate attempts to tarnish his reputation. According to the statement, the allegations are part of a calculated political campaign following indications that Governor Uzodinma will contest the Imo East senatorial seat in the 2027 elections.

0: Nigeria South has inaugurated door-to-door coordinators for the Asiwaju Tsunami Movement at Prince Paul Ikonne's residence, with a mandate to mobilize grassroots support and secure massive votes for President Tinubu in 2027. Our correspondent, Daniel Totti, has more on this report.
1: The All Progressive Congress in Abia South has conducted the inauguration of the door-to-door coordinators for Asiwaju Tsunami. The inauguration was held at the residence of Abia Crown Prince, Prince Paul Ikonne. In his speech, Paul Ikonne highlighted preaching the good works and mobilization of people for Mr. President as the primary assignment of the ward coordinators.
2: I see Yambo inaugurate UNU as door-to-door ward coordinators for Asiwaju Tsunami. The assignment is very simple: to preach the gospel of the good work of Mr. President in your various work.
1: Expressing his confidence of victory, he urged the coordinators to work towards ensuring the APC produce massive vote for Mr. President, stating that the more votes, the more projects.
2: We are going to have an election and we will win. So your job is to make that a reality. And you know that the more votes we get will attract more federal presence to us. So as world coordinators of Asiwaju Tsunami, your responsibility will be to speak to people of the president.
1: Laying emphasis on continuity, Paul Ikonne described it as important, stating that for the president's policy to be implemented, he needs continuity.
2: Let me break it down. Governance is like building a house. Continuity is key. The policies that the president has put in place requires implementation. And going forward from his second term, more policies will be implemented.
1: Giving his acceptance speech after the inauguration on behalf of the local government coordinators, Honorable Chidozie Chimaroke Bwamo thanked Prince Paul Ikonne and other leaders for finding them worthy and assured to get the job done.
3: Yes, Lord Mikele, Onyisha Ngannamu, Prince Paul Ikonne, for finding us worthy in this capacity. And they work on us really. And Mikele, Onyisha Ngannamu, the knowledge of Jesus, Emela, Osikanunundirani.
1: The inauguration marks the continuation of the Asiwaju Tsunami Movement in Abia South. Daniel Totti reporting.

0: Daniel Torti for that report. You're still listening to Rose FM News. 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
1: No, please, please, no! No, please, please, no! Stop!
2: No! Rape isn't just a physical violent act perpetrated against one victim. It's an assault on humanity.
3: Say no to rape.
2: Say no to rape.
3: Say no to rape. A safe society is when it's rape-free. 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

so much for staying tuned. Ghana's president, John Mahama, has granted approval for the immediate evacuation of 300 Ghanaian nationals from South Africa following renewed xenophobic attacks in the country. The Minister of Foreign Affairs, Samuel Okudzeto Ablakwa, disclosed this in a statement issued on Tuesday via his X handle. According to him, the affected citizens had earlier complied with the Foreign Ministry's advisory and registered with the Ghana High Commission in Pretoria for evacuation assistance. Ablakwa added that the government remains committed to protecting its citizens both at home and abroad. The evacuation comes as reports emerge of harassment and attacks on foreign-owned businesses, particularly in areas such as KwaZulu-Natal and Durban.

today's trading session as the bulls tightened their grip on the local bulls, pushing the benchmark index to a fresh all-time high. Specifically, the Nigerian Exchange All Share Index climbed by 283.52 points, or 0.11%, to settle at 252,695.19 points, marking a significant psychological breakthrough as it sustained its position above the quarter million mark. This bullish momentum was largely underpinned by sustained buying interest in headwinds, with MTN Nigerian Communications and Boa Cement acting as the primary catalyst for the day's record breaking performance. The appreciation in share prices for these large cap entities directly impacted the market's total valuation, as the market capitalization rose by 64 billion naira to close at 162.06 trillion naira. This growth reflects a resilient year-to-date performance, which currently stands at over 60%, signaling robust investor confidence despite broader macroeconomic pressures. World record holder Toby Amusan has won Nigeria's first gold medal at the ongoing African Athletics Championships after storming to victory in the women's 100-meter hurdles final on Wednesday. A compatriot and US-based hurdler, Adobe Tabubo, also finished third in the event to win her first individual medal for Nigeria, while Ashley Miller prevented the Nigerians from securing a 1-2 finish. The official time for the final has yet to be released as of press time, as the organizers have been battling a series of challenges, including a dysfunctional timing system, absence of live results, incomplete results without wind readings, and inconsistent disqualifications, drawing criticism from athletes and observers. However, Amundsen dominated the event in the heats and semifinals with the fastest times before capping her performance with victory in the final. The hurdler takes Nigeria's medal count to four ahead of the finals of the men's and women's 100 meter later on Wednesday evening. Sports news, we've come to the end of the major news bulletin. However, here again are the main points. We said that the federal government imposes 3.41 billion naira stipends to 73,000 TVET trainees. Obara has reaffirmed his loyalty to APC while dismissing defection rumors. APC Abia South has inaugurated door-to-door coordinators from Oasiwaju Tsunami. To report events and news around you, please text our WhatsApp 0814-993-0596 or send an email to newsroom@gmail.com. The news was produced and edited by Deborah.

Boy by Tim Maya. Listen to that song very well. You'll hear what he said, that so many people see him as a useless boy, but right now he's a very good boy. And it is safe to say, Kwekwala Kokwe Kruneli Shigimezu. Kwekwala Kokwoje Kruneli Shigimezu. You are the pilot, you are the driver of your life. So it's left to you to say, this is the direction my life is going to take. Okay? Make sure you stand by it. What's up, what's up, what's up, baby? Yes, city, how in a day? Timaya said he was selling plantains. So right here, you were talking to the girl that used to sell crayfish. Do you understand what I'm saying? People were not agree have their mama no feel relate to this kind of song. You understand? Anyway, welcome back to the show, people. Time check, 20 minutes to 2 p.m. Yes, yes, you're on to Situation Report with Confidence. But what is happening in your era? Today is Decency Day. Today is National Decency Day, and today I want us to talk about it.

Once again, I welcome you all to Situation Report right here on Rose 101.9 FM. Like I said, today is National Decency Day. A day that reminds us that respect, kindness, and simple good manners still matter in our society. But let's be very honest with ourselves. Let's all be honest. Are people still decent these days? Would you say people are decent these days? Have we become too rude, too impatient, and too self-centered? Or is this generation

0: just simply expressing themselves differently. You know, from refusing to greet elders to online insults, public disrespect, lack of compassion. Many people believe basic courtesy is fading away. So today we are asking, does decency still exist or is it becoming old-fashioned? Stay with us as we discuss little acts of kindness people no longer do, the importance of greetings, respect, empathy, and whether society is losing its moral balance. Hello?
1: I come in.
0: Okay.
1: Confidence Talk.
0: Welcome to the show, Ike. Talk to me.
1: Good afternoon.
0: Good afternoon.
1: Confidence Talk. I'm back to yourself because I'm going to have a lot of things to say.
0: Hey.
1: And I'm Ike Machot closest to the world.
0: I got what that.
1: No. Number one.
0: Okay.
1: I'm on a Gen Z body era.
0: Hey!
1: Ebana, it is the bad. I qualify good.
0: I tell you.
1: Are you getting me?
0: Mm.
1: Yeah, it is an qualify good. Now, when in the same dressing, I was in a normal routine every day. Are you getting me? So, disrespect was the everyday language.
0: Water.
1: You know, yes. Disrespect. Can you imagine, Ega, how are you? Instead of Onyage respond very well, Yasigi Kewe, how are you, Yana Kewe? Understand?
0: Mm.
1: So, respect Adizi. Also, the key bear, say to courtesy, or the two bad. Are you getting me?
0: Mm.
1: Confidence for only him megana but currently. And he mega involve life. Omega involve human being life. Or walk a cookie booga. Like you said earlier before you started show today.
0: Mm.
1: Day before yesterday, if I'm not mistaken, I had the news of what happened to Omuma Road. Area of concentration government should be at a lot. Omuma Road. Negative situation in Sheba Hapapa. I was mad about day before yesterday.
0: Ew.
1: Understand? And he's wrong. Yeah, take a good note. We go near 3 months. One akage. Ega ba haru wiki. Let alone. Onye zugi de la zugi de. Mega zo chamwa de.
0: Mani
1: konya zoge. Yeah, they are more. It's simple death. Man. All the two painful. So I'm calling on government. Imana government in Lila name metache. I find sound government na toro issue of way be paralyzed at the government. No, unless you could see Lebanana and security, or the very, very important. And Roma, you don't need to make the point of everything that she never na papa. And then this surprise, across one and neither the police be how about a bar. But they were an innocent guy with the police and mega arrest. Police, they are not getting it right in our bank. And how near Abu Gandam Mado? Yesterday, I couldn't remember Mado on Kibwe Road. Yesterday,
0: I saw his body today, this morning.
1: Okay.
0: I saw it this morning. A few minutes and few seconds later, because I was inside KK going to Arare as usual. Few seconds later, some group of boys came with KK to carry the body. Some group of young boys. So to my surprise, when I was coming back, the body was still there. Then police people are there. So it's possible they did not succeed in carrying the body. And from what I gathered from people so far, it was a case of, you know, cultism. You know, these people, Maranda, and I go scores. I'm like, scores, human body?
1: So
0: it's crazy.
1: Government, as I just say, Dr. Les, Otibiko, Tirayana, Naba, area of concentration, Omuma Road, Obo here. Or the very, very important.
0: Do you understand? There's so many things to look into.
1: And now, confidence, you know that. I'm on a matter we go. Ibun kita so ahondo boy. I'm on okeke kanda jine mo preti ha. Chairman in there keke, call your workers to order. Then I'm back keke. I'm on Oh, Jenna, but let me Jimuanya. On the keke, and the keke makwa. Ndahumega hijahona keke. Can happen sending names in the innocent keke oppressors. Are you getting me?
0: Mm.
1: So, Biku, I'm calling on other state government, Kelebanyana, Overrel, about our point of the iniquities that committed were point of in Hodjon Ilishin of Red Napota or Kiberuda, Biko, or your Webem Sikam Lebania, Chaman and Dekeke, call your workers to order, and then Abakeke, Biko Nunuhala, those bad external in you people, single them out. Let there be total tranquility. Single them out. All the very, very important. Biko, I am Sikam Lebania. Thank you. I love Rose FM. All the very, very important.
0: All right, bye. Thank you. Thank you so much for calling. Thank you. All right, keep the calls coming, people. 0813-355-9358. Give me situation report of what's happening in your area. And there are young generations losing basic manners, or they're just expressing themselves differently. Because today is National Decency Day, and we'll talk about it. What simple acts of kindness do people no longer do? Is greeting people still important in today's society? Could be everybody a wall or more. 0813-355-9358. Let's take a listen to this song by Wiz Boy. Halim Malimabu. Halim Malimabu.

0: enjoyed. 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Time check is 9 minutes to 2 p.m. What is happening in your area? It's situation report. Hello.
1: Coffee.
0: Costa, welcome to the show.
1: Yeah, good afternoon.
0: Good afternoon.
1: Okay, I'm in my house, so I need you to not to pronounce more than my mother. The fire room on the island, so it's something that I should do.
0: Okay. Hello? Thank you so much, Costa Rica, for calling. And right here on WhatsApp, this was a greatest to you confidence when my area is so cool and the weather is cold too. And Genevieve texted from Immaculate Heart. All right, people, this is what we'll call it, a wrap on the show. Thank you so much for calling. Please stay safe out there. Okay, and pray for your sons. Mothers, pray for your sons. Fathers, pray for your sons. Because I just don't understand. See, let me tell you something. Iga, I've also said it before. I said it in the morning. Iga Samek, between the hours of 6 a.m. to 12 p.m. on Sundays and Mondays, especially. Iga, before Samek, before Giro Samek, Nakani, if we young boys, mad. The way they are, what they are smoking, what they are indulging in, looking all haggard and dangerous. I am telling you, I don't know what our society is turning into. Just like I said, our government should look into what social rights and problem. There's so many things we need to address. And you know, the most annoying part of it is that before days, but they do it in open. And nobody cares. People see them and work as it's normal. Nobody cares. Is that the kind of society we find ourselves? God help us. Anywho, my name is Confidence Paul. I will call it a wrap on Situation Report. Coming up next is Rose 360 with the ladies. More hits. 10-10.

The pile up from here to Bangkok. You are feeling the man that's strong like Hancock. By your side at your back and even on top. When you look nice and your style is so tough. But me money can't talk. When we walk by your side.

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0: Hello, hi, good afternoon, and of course, welcome to Rose 101.9 FM. It's Rose 360 Show, and don't forget, we continue to put a smile on your face. Wonderful Thursday afternoon, TGIT. Okay, it's going to be a great Thursday, and we're going to have a lot of hopefully, we're going to have a lot of fun on the show today. My name is Omalucha, the Radio Queen, political messiah on the mission to save the nation. And I have the beautiful Tarima. Hi, Oti.
1: Hi, good afternoon, everyone. Welcome to Rush 360. So it will just be me and Omalucha today on the show. The other ladies send their love, light, and hugs.
0: Exactly. So, quickly, we're going to have this conversation, and let's get your two cents on this one. So, a particular young lady, you know, is going through a lot. When I mean a lot, and you know, she does have a friend, and this her friend reached out to her concerning the issue. Now, this issue, you know, how people can actually be going through in your life. Now, this friend is sick, very very sick, and they need money. And sick, has cancer. They need money. They've been spending money on chemotherapy, so they need more money. And you know, this her friend told her that, see, I think that what we should do is we should hit public. We should take it public. Let's you know, let's make a post on social media. Let's, you know, solicit for funds. Let's ask people for help. Let's ask people for their donations. With that, we can actually, you know, get a little bit of solution. We can get solution if possible. You know, people can actually help us. But the person who is sick is saying that she's not interested now, that she doesn't want to, you know, make her matter, her personal matter, public. And this her friend is still trying to beg her. Now, the question is, do you think that the friend should insist against all odds and still make that post? Or she should respect her friend's decision in saying, I want what is happening to me to be private. That's why, knowing fully well that keeping it private means you're going to, she might actually die. But, you know, taking it public means that she might actually get help that she needs, you know, so it's for funds, for chemo, or for better treatment, maybe other doctor's treatment, or any kind of treatment, to say the least. So that's the conversation we're having. Is a friend, you know, a good friend, you know, for respecting her friend's decision and keeping it private? Or is she a bad friend if she doesn't take it public, despite the friend telling her, I do not want my matter to become a public matter? That is the conversation we're having right now.
1: All right, you can share your thoughts. Your two cents with us on WhatsApp 0813-355-9358. For me, I feel like you should respect people's wishes. You know, you cannot know what I want. I am the person wearing the shoes. I know what I want. I've made my peace with it. I've made my peace with my decision. You have no right to, you know, carry my matter, take my matter and go outside because you feel like you're doing the best for me. No. I have told you that, I'd rather this stays private. Whatever it will be, whatever happens will happen. And I feel like it is only right that you respect my decision. If you go ahead to do the whole post thing because you want to feel like you're a good friend, I'm sorry to say, like, you feel like you're coming from a good place, but you have disrespected my own decision. You have paused feet on my own decision, and I'm sorry, it's not nice at all. So I feel like, if I, God forbid, I'm in this kind of situation, but if I am, I would respect the friend's decision.
0: Okay. All right, now for me, all right, it's a wonderful thing to actually respect people's decisions and what they say. Oh, don't do this, don't do that. But this particular friend is trying to save life, and I don't see anything bad in it. You're trying to save life. I feel like the friend who is sick is a very very selfish person, because you have made peace with the fact that, oh, she wants to die, okay, she wants to just end it all. But there are people who genuinely care for her, who want her, like people who really want to see you alive, people who really feel that, Omo, we need you in this space, we still need you here, we need you on health, on earth rather. You can actually, you know, fight cancer, you can actually fight whatever sickness you're going through. Is it the fastest way for someone to die from any sickness or from any challenge is the fact that you tapped out before the sickness would literally kill you? Now, when you actually have this mindset that, see, this is not going to be the end of you, you see how your body and everything about you begin to work accordingly to that plan, that said plan, that said purpose, that, oh, I am going to beat this thing, I'm going to get her. Like, you even start, you know, trying to research other ways or other ways you can actually get that healing that you want. Because you really want to stay alive, you want to live, you want to, you know, you want to cheat death, you want to just stay alive. All right, but you see, when people who actually have tapped out and say, you know what, don't spend that money, let it come. See, if you try saving those people, they will still die, because that person has already killed himself or herself already. But, and I feel it's a very wicked thing to do, it's a very, very terrible thing to do. People still want you here, you know, people still want to see you, people still want to be with you. Like, they you have a lot, and you giving up on life just like that because you don't want your issues to become a public issues, isn't that your barrier, that you want it to become public? Because when you die, people that don't even know you will be the same people to see your post on socials. And I tell you, right, the moment anyone dies, that is the time you know that some people were sending DMs, sending them text messages. They will look for a particular text where you said, oh, I'm fine, I'm very, very good. Or even the Happy New Year text, even if I've not texted you for like 5 years ago or 10 years ago, they'll bring back 8 years message and they'll tell you, oh, this was when we chatted 8 years ago, see how alive this person was. And now that Facebook has now started paying people, have monetized pages, they are started paying people. So many a times the condolence messages are not because they care or because they want to read you an ology. The only reason they're doing that is to actually get the money that Mark Zuckerberg is going to pay them. That is the money they want, you know, that buzz on their page. Let's use the celebrity that just died recently, Alex Okubo. Even people that did not even care, the time he was making movies, people that did not even watch his movie, often repost they want, you know, that buzz on their page. Let's use the celebrity that just died recently, Alex Okubo. Even people that did not even care, the time he was making movies, people that did not even watch his movie, often reposted any of his flyers when he was

truth is that a friend who decided to break that privacy clause that you do have, I say, oh, I don't want my privacy to be, I don't want my personal life is private, and decides that, you know what, even if you do not want your private life to be outside, I am going to still make that post because I still want you alive, is a friend that everyone should actually have. Now, a friend that knows that you're in need, and because you're in need, they will actually try to make a way from you, you know. And that friend is not just an ordinary friend, because there are times where we say you are trying to, you're a shy person or you're an introvert, and this your friend knows that you have this thing in you, you have this drive in you, you can do this, and this your friend will apply for jobs for you. Those are friends that, you know, we should actually keep close. Despite the fact that you say, oh, it's my decision, I don't want my life to be outside, but you're going to die regardless, and when you die, it's still going to be outside. That same friend will still can also make a post and say how I wanted to beg, but she refused, and cry, and people will comment 1,000, 3,000, 4,000, because people love sad stories. I tell you, the story that travels faster is always sad stories, or when you get to hear that a woman duped her husband. Oh, that's also a sad story. You hear that a woman duped her husband and took all his money and vanished to Canada. You hear things like that. That's why the stories that go viral. But the day you wake up one morning and tell yourself that, oh, I have the best marriage on earth, the messages you get may be little. Then the rest messages that you see is, don't worry now, you just start now, when man go show you. When, because people want sad stories. They enjoy, they bask in it. Mystery love company. People who are sad, they expect everyone to be sad with them. And I tell you what, thousands of people are sad. What am I saying? Thousands, millions of people are sad worldwide. And you see, that story is going to sell. When that lady comes out after her friend passed on, and she's crying, and she's saying, I even wanted to make a post on Facebook, she refused, now she's dead. Oh, my friend, you got still message, the thing will go poor, they go say, Chai is such a good friend, you tried your best. Another person now will now repost that same video that you've reposted and start talking about that your friend that they don't know anything about. Can you imagine? There was even a friend that wanted to help her and she refused. Hi guys, have you ever heard the story of that lady that just died now, that even her friend wanted to make a post on social media, on the black app, you know, begging for her, you know, for people to help her. And there are a lot of people on this space that would have helped her, but she said no, that she would rather die. Now she's dead though, and the friend is already crying. If you have not seen the video, let me show you the video. They have started creating content. So you see, your private life is now public knowledge. So is it not better that you have a friend, despite everything you say, leave it, I don't want anything to go public, let it be, and this friend will still decide to still go and ask for help, go to the public and ask for help, and still come out and cry on your behalf and ask for help? Which one is better? I will tell you that you should take that friend on. Let that private matter become public knowledge, because when you die, it's gonna still be public. So each way is each way. It's better you keep on fighting than to die. The little baby wolf, there was something that she said to herself when they told her, don't go to the mountain. Is it the baby wolf? Sorry, goat. They said, don't go to the mountain, don't go to the mountain. You will find this in the, this was our English textbook that time in primary 2. Don't go to the mountain, don't go to the mountain. Don't go to the mountain, don't go to the mountain. Because she was so beautiful, she now went to the mountain. They told her the wolf is in the mountain. She said, no, that's not it. And that's how she will go and be crying wolf. Wolf, wolf, wolf. They will rush and come and help her. The second time, she cried again. Wolf, wolf, wolf. Then the third day when she went to the mountain, the real wolf now came out. He shouted, oh my God, so pretty, very pretty goat. She said shouting, oh my God. But there's one thing that she said. She said, even if I'm going to die, I will die trying. Do you know why I remember that thing? Is that word that is there from primary 2. She said, I will die trying. And she fought and fought. Though she was tiny, but she still tried to fight the wolf, even though she still died. So that is it. No matter what, we continue to try. We're not trying because now we fight past. We are trying because we want victory at last. You get it? And we'll continue to fight. That's how I see it. Your friend is there to help you. Collect that help from your friend and stop doing, I don't want, I don't want, I don't want. That is why a lot of us are not even progressing in life. Because you know why?

0: too proud to beg. If you see your helper there, you're doing this. You wear senator more than your helper.
1: You also know that there are chances. There's also a chance that the helper, in quotes, will still tell me no.
0: No problem, but you did your bid to ask for help.
1: What is my bid?
0: To ask for help. You need help.
1: You come out and beg.
0: You need help. That is what you need.
1: Now, I have told you that, see, I have made my peace with it. If this is what the Lord wants, touch all angles.
0: What if that's not what the Lord wants? Why are we always putting?
1: Then He will make a way.
0: How will God provide? Will He come down from heaven and come carry money and give you? What is the way?
1: He will make a way.
0: Ask me the way. If you see Jesus now, won't you run?
1: Are you saying that?
0: If you see Jesus now, won't you run?
1: Are you saying that for me? As in, the way is for me to beg.
0: What if? Yes, and somebody will not decide like to help you carry out the bill.
1: You also know that I can still
0: beg.
1: You also know
0: that
1: I don't need to beg. You also know that I can easily just pray to my God, my Father.
0: Okay.
1: And people, NGOs can come around and no still problem. Sort the bills. Akwaema.
0: But they came.
1: Akwaema.
0: But they came.
1: You did I come out to make the video?
0: Before NGOs
1: I'm not saying
0: come
1: that
0: and meet
1: anything.
0: You, there should be a written document
1: people,
0: or something like that.
1: Go to from hospital. Now, I'm not saying there's anything wrong with begging you. Like, I am not saying that. Please, nobody should get me wrong. What I'm saying is that in this particular story that Omar shared, the friend that is going through the life-threatening illness is saying, I'd rather not share this. So people will be like, I don't want this to be the last memory of me that people have. I rather this remains private. And there is nothing wrong with it. So people are of the opinion that, Omo, I will come out and I will ask. A closed mouth is a closed desk. It is fine. But respect this person's wishes. You cannot love his life more than him. You cannot love him more than him.
0: Some people hate themselves now. I don't know people that self-harm themselves. Will you say they love their life? How will somebody carry a knife and be cutting his body, his flesh, and you say, oh, you can't love me more than you. You can't do this. You can't do that.
1: But this person is not self-harm. This person is saying that let the will of God do. No beg. No carry me come outside.
0: The will of God will be done.
1: No carry me come outside.
0: Imagine you kneel down in church and you are saying, God bless me with pot of wealth and a big pot with dollars fall on your head. Will you be standing there to pick the money? Won't you run away? That is not how God blesses people. You will use people to bless you. And how will the people know that you need blessing if you don't open your mouth and talk? I need help, oh. Help me, oh. I beg, oh. Now die, I do. If you don't help me, I don't quench. I don't come out. Now so they go take no. Who they come out? You don't come out. Now so. You don't go come day by. If you don't go help me, leave now. God go send person who go help me. You go die your way. You go die like this, eh? They go cut your dead body go rotting. Before they go even know say person don't die safe. And they tell you, they say, if you don't want to help me and you leave them now, no problem. God will send person. You cannot be prideful and be asking for help. Even for God's sake, you don't even use pride, they ask God for help. God, if you don't want to help me, leave them now. It don't leave you now. It don't leave you. You don't trust your character, B.
1: Let's open the phone line 0813-355-9358. 0813-355-9358. The second number. 0812-011-1019. Please, Omar, a little recap of the conversation.
0: Okay, the conversation we're actually having is this particular lady, she's sick. Now, she does have cancer, and they've been spending a lot of money on chemotherapy treatment and all. And, you know, they don't have money anymore. So her friend reached out to her and was like, we have spent money and there's no more money, but I feel like we should take this thing public. We should solicit for help, you know, outside and just ask the public to help us and donate money for your treatment. Who knows? You know, great things can come from this. And the lady said, no, I am not interested. Don't do that. And I want my private life to be private and let it just be. If there's no more money, let it be. And let me just count the days and call it a wrap. And the friend is feeling some type of way. You know, she still tried to talk to the friend. The friend still maintained that decision. Now, the question is, do you think that this friend is a good friend if she decides to, you know, follow what her friend said by respecting her decision? Or will she be a bad friend by going public? That's why the fact the friend is telling her, I do not want you to take this matter public. Leave it. Let it be private. And that is the convo we are having today.
1: All right. You can also reach out to us 0813-355-9358.

0: So that's what I'm saying. I feel like this friend needs a word. Igwe. Igwe should organize one chieftaincy title, the one that have not been heard already. You know, organize one, three Igwes come together, think about a chieftaincy title and give this friend. Because
1: friend, we don't feel mind in business.
0: Yeah, that is the thing.
1: Just respect your friend decision.
0: That is the thing. Now there are businesses that you are not supposed to mind, no matter how the business is. You're not supposed to mind it. All these things that we are saying, mind your business, mind your business. Do we really want our friends to mind their business? That is not the truth. Because if you have friends who mind their business, life go hard for you. You are going through life and your friend is telling you, oh my God, I beg you, make I mind my business. Nobody, even our neighbors, do we really want neighbors who mind their business? Life is not a one-man something. It's not an island. All these things we are saying, mind your business. If not for that woman that used to gossip in the streets, how will she know that your child has not come back from school since morning? Okay.
1: Must it be that woman used to yes. In the street?
0: Because that woman will give you the information. Say your pikin never come back. You go can't know where your pikin.
1: Can you imagine?
0: It was said the woman.
1: I don't think go reach her. She said the even
0: if what if now your pikin they know they come back before you come back. But that woman that is gossiping needs to tell you. Say when you come out for morning, your pikin know they go school. Your pikin they follow one boy come out. You go can't know how your pikin day. So if they imagine that woman was minding her business, the only time you know is when your child comes home with a pregnancy and you ask her, who give you? Who carry this thing when no belong to you give you? Go say, I don't know. I can't go. Adika multitude. And in fact, Adika like feed the nation. Mommy, daddy, I used to help people. I'm a helper. I like to share. What are you sharing? I don't know. Is that woman in the street? If this is we are saying, try and mind your business, do we really, really want people to mind their business? Let's talk to ourselves. Do you really want somebody to mind their business? Do you even really want business to be minded? Because when people make your business their business, life will become easy. I am just saying it. Life will become easy. For instance, that sister, that guy you're dating, if that woman in his compound, caretaker wife, is not telling you that this brother, you're not the only girl that's come and visit him, you'd have carried yourself hostel and give him. You don't know that he's Kromoto uncle. You'd never know. You will never know. If not for your caretaker wife that decided that she would take it upon herself not to mind her business. And now she has made your own business become her business. And now you are now aware that, Okwa Onye Kromoto, let me not pitch my tent here. You see? Minding your business every time. Just mind your business. Just mind your business. We only say that thing, not when we need that help. Many a times we say it because we just want to say it. But deep down, we don't want people to mind their business. Please, information reaching me. Tell me. I want to know. I want you to reach me with information. You cannot. Don't mind your business where I did. But if they take or sign money, no mind your business. But it can't concern information. Wait, you know the kind of information that I need. You get it. The only time we want people to mind their business is when we don't want them to carry information that concerns us to the next place. That is when we say, you no go mind your business, all this gossip. But it's not another person to read. You no go mind your business. You go collect them. You want here. You reach your hand. You tell them, say, make them mind their business. Don't mind anything. Please. This friend did not want to mind her business. And I love it for her. Imagine everybody is minding their business. You will be alone. No man is an island. You will be alone. Everybody. Nobody they shook eye. You get compound where you go live inside. You go regret them. You see that compound where people they say, I find house. I beg, I find all those houses where we say everybody they mind their business. Now the day where we say they sick. Inside that your house. You go there inside that your compound. They sick. And I'm not saying this, to be very, very funny or anything, right? When we stayed at Stadium Road one time, our neighbor, Mama, she died in that our house, in that compound. And she stayed, her body stayed there for 4 whole days. Nobody, because of the way they built the house, nobody knew that woman was still inside the house. She was asthmatic and she could not go and get her inhaler. Nobody, if there was somebody that was not minding their business in that house, when we found out that this woman died, was when her child was like calling the mother and decided that, this is unlike my mother, came to visit. Now that time they see say, oh, but mama body don't swell up, I tell you. The woman was struggling to go and take her inhaler. They saw her on the ground. Woman don't dey there. And you know the funniest thing? The thing, people say the thing don't smell for the compass. So, but people now come and say, maybe they are sucked away. They have this kind of nonchalant attitude. Nonchalant attitude. So, minding your business is never even the key. You need neighbors that will see you and know when you came inside the house and when you went out. Because one day, you go there emergency. You never can tell. Now, that's why your neighbor, before yourself, you even put yourself, now your neighbor self will first save you. That's what the matter take be. One day, self, video cook for night, your gas feed off. Don't finish. Another better, some kind better, better stew they cook. Now, you go call the wonder. You never even start to cook the food. You go the wonder. You don't say they rapport with your neighbor. Nobody to carry your pot going house. Say, ne, half an hour. Mate, run this thing, finish your house.
1: I'll be my rapport with neighbor. I am still of the opinion that I could be social with everybody. But at the same time, my personal life is my personal life, and I can choose
0: but this
1: what
0: one,
1: I want to share.
0: I don't want to mind my
1: business.
0: You share. Go force me to mind my business.
1: You have to.
0: No, that is the point.
1: I will not force you, but it doesn't make you a good person.
0: But I decided to try. At least you help some, you win some, you lose some. That's how they say it.
1: It's all good. This is where we wrap up the show. Thank you so much for joining us today. What are your final words on the show, Omalicha, the radio queen?
0: I said, my final words on this show is making million friends is not a problem, but the most important thing is making, you know, that friend that will stand by you when millions are against you. That's what true friendship is, and that is how I see it.
1: All right, thank you so much. Stay tuned for the Throwback Thursday conversation on the Midday OSC.

0: ready to redefine your perspective with Rose 360.
1: I feel like at the point, if you now say the police should teach him a lesson, why? What did he do? That he went to visit his girlfriend.
2: He invaded my privacy.
0: When we unravel family, lifestyle, and the controversial in a fresh light.
2: Why I will not really blame her for wanting to go back, but I would just say let her connections, let her family, contact everybody, hold on to her, do everything because she's not with her right senses.
3: He abused this girl so much that she thought that it was normal. Now we had another mutual friend, Blessing, you know, Blessing knew about it. Now, I didn't know of the abuse. I just knew that this other babe was keeping her distance. I didn't know that guy had started telling her to stay away from her friends.
0: Buckle up for a roller coaster of topics. Step into the world where everything is on the table.
2: Imagine me at my age, I will not make excuses for a man. I thought about it. I used to be in an abusive relationship now, and I thought about it myself. I'm like, if I have this opportunity to speak with women almost every day of my life and just talk randomly or just have conversations with ladies, and I will now want to come and succumb to an abusive partner in the sense because I love this person, and every time I feel gaslighted and I make excuses in my head for this person, you know, I just make excuses for him. No, it's not like that. Maybe I was the one. I know that I can be a handful.
0: Family, lifestyle, and controversial issues. Every angle, every side. Let's talk about it all. Dive into the heart of Life Matters on Rose 360. 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

0: us is another beautiful Thursday afternoon in the city of Aba. How una day now? How is it going? How is it popping? I hope you're having a fantastic Thursday. So another day to throw it back, you know, go down memory lane in different ways, music way, conversation way, and any way that you can think of. It is the Throwback Thursday edition of the Midday Oasis, the conversation. That's what we have on the show today. And you're tuned to Rose FM 101.9. My name is Otarema, a.k.a. Erebus Finest.
1: And I'm Confidence Paul. Thank you all for staying tuned.
0: All right. So today we decided to do something extra special.
1: Okay.
0: You know, Ben, growing up, we used to hear all these ads. For me, I think that the ads from back then, you know, because of how often they played, and, you know, we always, I don't know, listening to radio or you are, you know, watching TV, ads always stuck in our heads.
1: And everybody used to look forward to
0: exactly.
1: Hearing the ads.
0: So which Nigerian old advert can you sing word for word today? So what I need you to do when you call in is that part that has that particular, that, the ad, gong, the name of that particular product, just hum it, then give me the rest. For example, our milk. Mm-hmm. But this particular one brings, you know, the brand that it brings your mind.
1: Yeah.
0: Our milk.
1: Okatama.
0: Okatama. Mama, you do good. Oh, you do good. You know what this brand did recently? They went back and brought those kids from this advert.
1: Are you serious?
0: Yes, grown up with the mother from there. Like, she preferred, you know, they have a different brand now. Like, you know, the way you have pepe, you have onion, you have the regular one. Mm. So this particular brand now went back and brought those kids from this particular ad where she now, the mama now can cook these new ones that they have
1: for them.
0: Ah, it was so beautiful. I mean, I went back, like I went down memory lane.
1: Yeah.
0: You know, so what old Nigerian advert can you remember word for word? This other one, it's not just a brand.

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0: 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You're about to tell that one. I wish I had a friend. I just want to have to do with a bank or something.
1: Yeah.

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For the Bible declares, call unto me and I will answer thee. We serve a God that answers prayers. Prayers for the Southeast. When the righteous pray, heaven listens.

0: advert can you sing word for word today? 0813-3559-358. 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Greetings to you, Tarima and Confidence Paul. For me, back then, do you know I'm walking the sunshine? You know that one? I'm walking the sunshine, eh? Oh, it has to do with a beverage advertisement.
1: Oh.
0: Okay. Okay. Also, Gwana Nyingano. Ngwano Ayingano. About for 7 o'clock news. With plenty.
1: There's this bank ad. Symbol of Valley. Bank.
0: Oh!
1: Symbol of Valley. Bank. I love it. I always
0: Did you use that blue detergent?
1: Yes, ma'am. The one that everyone now calls every detergent that name, I believe.
0: Yes.
1: I use it to man the
0: kit. What about that green bar soap?
1: I can't tell.
0: Oh my god. Alright, this one here says, milk, you don't come back again. Oh, yo. Obonge milk, when day, everybody. Yo, our milk. Is that
1: guy?
0: What about this one? Good afternoon. My name is Daniel. Texting from Okulumobu. I don't port. Go. I don't port. Go. Yellow network.
1: Okay. I didn't listen to any of the
0: really
1: network providers. You know, at
0: for real.
1: Except the everywhere you.
0: Oh, that's still yellow network now.
1: Yeah, that's
0: I listen to Red Network, Green Network. I don't know if I even used to dance to the Green Network's ad back then. I don't remember.
1: No wonder did they do that kind of advert. They won't choke everybody.
0: How about up to 8 hours? No stains, no check. Check. 8 hours long.
1: I think I know the brand.
0: But you know what I'm talking about.
1: Yes, I know the brand.
0: Oh, my best is not old for this life, man. Anyway, that one is from Jane, texting from Okulumobu. Alright, keep it coming. 0813-3559-358 or 0812-011-1019.
1: I can't believe tomorrow is Friday.
0: Right? Anyway, this one is coming through Mr. Raw

for dream. It dey happen for real life. Sister, na only you go fit be my wife, the mother of my unborn children, both male and female. So Biko, give me your phone number and email. I need to tidy up these wrongs, since them say opportunity comes but once. I go utilize this one, take and win your heart. For you, I go surely finish anything I start. God done already blessed the day we first met. I go buy you the whole world, give you heaven and earth. Even if I try and fail, I won't give up, because I am

care with the way people are tech buying in this years. Now God's grace, though. Now God's, of course, you can't do anything without God. And tomorrow is going to be entertainment days. It will be entertainment days. The news as usual, because that one is sacrosanct. Yoyo's voice, situation report, sacrosanct as well. And Rose 360, sacrosanct as well. And then Game Changers show. So I'm looking forward to knowing who changed the game for you this week. If it's me, please do well to tell me how. Okay, I really want to know how. So feel free to celebrate whoever that you deem fit. See, your game changer fee be your hater too. Because if they don't teach you some kind of lesson, if you don't do some kind of things, you don't go feel learn some kind of lesson. So, me, I appreciate everybody. Everybody has their part to play in everyone's life. So, tomorrow is gratitude moment. Be thankful for both the good, the bad, and also the ugly. The most important thing is that you are alive and, you know, fighting and winning. Do you understand what I'm saying? So, yeah, keep a date with us tomorrow, and I can't wait to hear from you again. My name is Confidence Paul, and do enjoy the rest of your evening.

You know I got love for you. 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
1: Aumento Mimo, Chime, Esme, Chaman Nefe,
0: Indeed, Choma Anye Nefe, Benile, Benile, eh?
1: Chaman.

So a very wonderful evening to you, dear wonderful people. How are you doing today? Well, apologies, we're starting just behind time, okay? Oh yes, P. Davis right in the building for you this evening, because it is another gospel belt.

0: yes, it is a throwback Thursday. And yes, I know that there is that very wonderful, very, very wonderful throwback song that, you know, you really, really will want to listen to this evening, okay? So, yes, of course, I need you to tell me about it. And then you trust me to push play to that very wonderful throwback song for you. And you know, when we talk about throwback gospel song, we talk about those gospel songs done in the oldies, 1960s, 1950s, 40s, 1990s, 70s, 80s, early 2000s, 0813355938 or 0812011019. Ambassador Genevieve from Immaculate, yes, I have a request here from WhatsApp. You said I should push play to Goliwani by Evangelist Nnamdi. Yes, I'll do that for you. Hello, good evening.
1: Hello, Pastor Dave.
0: Yes, so good evening.
1: Good evening.
0: No, Mama, we thank God. Amen, amen.
1: From
0: to have you.
1: Thank you, sir.
0: Thank you.
1: Furthermore, by dynamite.
0: By the dynamite.
1: Yes.
0: Okay, I'll do that for you, because if we can do that for you, okay?
1: Thank you.
0: Yes, sir, you want to reach us on WhatsApp? The WhatsApp number is 0813 355 9358. That is the WhatsApp, okay? Hello.
2: Hello, good evening.
0: Good evening to you. Yes, good evening.
2: Hello, Tarodi.
0: Odima.
2: I'm Uche. I'm from Oboya, Boga.
0: Uche from Oboya. All right, thank you so much, I'll do that for you. Hello.
3: Good evening to you.
0: Do you know what
3: I'm talking
0: about? How about my friends?
3: Turn me around by Samsung. Yes.
0: Okay.
3: Alright. Yeah, enjoy the rest of your day.
0: And you too.
3: Thank you.
0: Thank you so much. Thank you. Okay, turn me around by Samsung. Yes, I'll do that for you. Okay, can I anime? Hello.
4: Hello, good evening.
0: Good evening to you.
4: Jokwa, oh.
0: Onye Ekwere from over here. Good to have you this evening.
5: Okay. Kwara mo. Yeah. This is. I'm still not going to go, Baba. Amaka.
0: Okay.
5: Toma Jesus now.
0: Toma Jesus, that's Amaka Okwara, yes. Right?
5: Yes.
0: Okay. Asin Obogi Jehovah.
5: Yes.
0: Alright, I'll do that for you. Hmm?
5: Okay, thank you.
0: Thank you so much. Thank you. Jokwa. Okay, Ambassador Genevieve, I have a request here. I said I should push play to Ogoli Marobidi. Is it one, right? Ogoli one, Marobidi. Is that? Okay. And okay. Well, we'll keep that coming. Hello.
6: Hello, good evening, Pastor Peden.
0: Good evening to you.
6: Our great player, Nekuo.
0: Great star player.
6: Pastor.
0: Hey, do you tell me?
6: Adam Mago Akwani.
0: Adam Yando Mumbakwano.
6: No Mumban never happened to thank you.
0: Adam.
6: And
0: I trust you.
6: Okay, thank you so much.
0: And I trust you will enjoy very, very well right here.

is Ambassador Genevieve. That song will come your way when the song is ready. Yes, of course, when that song is ready, it will really, really come your way right here this evening of our God.

0: say query K. I have your own request right here. Apoaza by the Dynamite. Yes, of course, I need you to enjoy it, okay? Enjoy it and enjoy it very, very well right here this evening of our God.
1: They can't stay away a lion from an animal that he has killed. In the same way, there is nothing that can keep me.

0: Yes, of course, that is Abwaza by the Dynamite. And that is for you, Ngozi Egwerike. Hello? Okay, yes, keep it coming if that was you. Do well to call us again if that was you. Hello? Hello?
1: Hello, good evening, sir.
0: Good evening to you.
1: Pastor Chiwe Ngozi is your friend. Ekubetuku Francis, he fucked through.
0: Ekubetuku Francis. Brother Francis, good to have you this evening.
1: Good to have you too.
0: How is Obim?
1: Obim, the Kwam Mambem Korea no Toto.
0: My friend, Kwano.
1: My friend is okay. I believe he's better than I do.
0: Oh, he was the real one. That's what he should be. very well, thank you. Bless God.
1: Thank you.
0: Yes, sir.
1: Okay.
0: Okay.
1: Okay.
0: Okay.
1: Okay.
0: It is well. Rachel, thank you. Wow, that's a very, very loud noise there. Okay. Rachel says, Ona pota wom na lapiti. I think that's by Pati Obase. Ona pota wom na lapiti. I'll do that for you. And I trust you will enjoy it very well. Hello.
2: Afternoon, what's up, honey?
0: Mommy, praise. How are you today?
2: I'm excellent to the glory of God. And you?
0: Very well, thank you. How is praise, my friend?
2: Well, Lisa, we just came in and we are trying the line. Now we're coming back home.
0: It is well. Thank God. Thank God you've connected. Thank God you've connected. So tell me.
2: Okay. So I know. Golden Gate. We shall walk through that Golden Gate. Or the world is lost.
0: Okay.
2: Or joys are flowing. Any of these stories that is occurring.
0: Okay. I'll do that for you.
2: Golden Gate, the world is lost, or just a flowing by anyone.
0: Okay, I'll do that for you.
2: Thank you, have a great day.
0: And you too.
2: Bye.
0: Okay, that's it right there, coming from Mommy Praise and Praise, my friend. So, Ambassador Genevieve, yes, your request is ready with me this evening, and it is Ogoli Ezinwanyi. Where is Ezinwanyi Mara Obinkedia, as you requested? So, I have it right here for you, and really, I need you to enjoy it and enjoy it very, very well. Ogoli Ezinwanyi by Evangelist Nnamdi. So, please enjoy it and enjoy it very well.

0: saka moko bona ke chote ya no una maragu chine ke me woyeze.
1: Mommy, God help Jesus, I love you.
2: I love it too.
0: Onyo bona chotara nwaanyi chotara ezi ihe ona tara amara puru iche maka onye nwaanyi. I'll be helpful for someone.

0: Yes, of course, Chineke Meyeze. That is it right there. I trust Ambassador Genevieve, you truly enjoyed that. The very wonderful request song there, as you have requested. Iziwanyi by Evangelist Namde. 0813-355-9358 or 0812-011-1019. Hello, good evening.
1: Good evening.
0: Amarachi. Good to have you this evening.
1: Yes, sir. How are you doing?
0: I'm doing very well, thank you. And you?
1: I'm doing strong.
0: All right.
1: So please tell me. I'm blessing my name.
0: Okay.
1: Hello, Bodo. It's Maria. I'm looking for a CV with a true
0: foundation. Okay.
1: Yes.
0: Okay, I'll do that for you.
1: Sir, please play it though.
0: I will.
1: If you did not see that one,
0: yes.
1: If you did not see it, you play Ihembo Kambo by Rosemary Chukwu.
0: Ihembo Kambo.
1: Yes.
0: Okay. I'll do that for you, okay? Thank you so much. Thank you. Ihembo Kambo by Rosemary Chukwu, or I'm looking for a city with a true foundation by Blessing Anya Nele. Okay. Hello.
2: Hello, Pastor Kingsley.
0: Yes, good evening.
2: Good evening, sir.
0: Good evening to you.
2: Chinyere from Obo here na Bodo.
0: Chinyere from Obo here. Chinyere, good to have you this evening.
2: Good evening, sir.
0: Good evening to you. How is Obo here today?
2: They are fine.
0: All right. So tell me.
2: Okay.
0: I'll do that for you.
2: Oh, thank you.
0: Thank you so much. Thank you. Okay, yes, that is it right here this evening. And from my WhatsApp, yes, I have more requests coming up right away from my WhatsApp. Let's go to the WhatsApp to find out so many of the requests I have here for you this evening of our God. This one here says, greetings to you, P. Dave. Okay. How are you doing today? Yes, of course, I'm doing very well. Thank you. And you, I trust you are also doing well today. Okay, that's coming from Ambassador Genevieve. All right. Okay, Ambassador Genevieve, I trust that you have actually, had that your request and you enjoyed it. Yes, you did. You did. Okay. And please play for me Golden Gate. Okay, Golden Gate. That's Mommy Praise. All right. All right, Mommy Praise. And good evening, sir. I am Augustina from Urata. Augustina, this is... Augustina, really? This is the third time now you're asking for music. Really? Okay, so I should push play to Amara Monyewen by Mercy Chinwo. Augustina, I see the problem now. We are doing Throwback Thursday today, eh? Ogo, please, today is Throwback Thursday. Just tell me the throwback song you want to listen to, then I'll do that for you, okay? Amara Monyewen is not a throwback song. And cannot come today. All right. Good evening, Pastor. My name is Onboard. All right. Onboard, you want me to push play to Jehovah Nyanyindo Ndwebi? Okay. Okay, Jehovah Nyanyindendu Obugindi Ochichi. All right. By Obiwe. All right. I'll do that for you. And also from my WhatsApp this evening, you said, yeah, good evening, Pastor P. Dave. How are you doing? Doing very well. Thank you. And you? AJ from World Bank, alright. AJ, you said I should push play to Odigichio Zoanyinwere by the Dynamite. Alright. Remember, let's do, I'll do that for you, AJ. Okay, I think this is coming from Stacy Kenna. Yes. Stacy, exactly. That's Stacy Kenna saying here, good evening. How are you doing today? I'm doing very well. Thank you, Stacy Kenna. I trust you're doing very well today also. And he said I should push play to Jehovah Ibu Nye Dema by Cornelius Benjamin. All right. I'll do that for you, and I trust that you will enjoy it very, very well this evening. And Amaka from Deeper Life Junction said I should push play to Reverend Fade Chikembaka's song, Jesus Munagige B. All right. Okay. I surely look for that, and I'll do it for you. And then Brother Tal Songwakwe this evening said I should push play to any wonderful song of my choice for him. All right, I'll do that for you. And with that this evening, this one here is coming for you. Uche, you said I should push play to Inheti Nyerege Bwago Nono by Chinyeru Doma. And then, Brother Charles Songwakwe, I want you to listen to that song together with Uche. Yes, please enjoy that one together with Uche this evening. And then every other wonderful requested song will come your way this evening. And then when I return, I will return with the House Fellowship on the radio, Rose FM 101.9. Abba, please go nowhere. I shall remain your only brother and pastor on the radio, P. Dave. Let's enjoy all these beautiful requested tunes this evening. I'll be right back.

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We believe that after here we have a home that is better. The question is, are you among those that are going? If you are not, repent today. Amen.

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0: In the name of the Father, and of the Son, and of the Holy Spirit.
1: Amen.
0: The angel of the Lord declared unto Mary,
1: and she conceived of the Holy Spirit.
0: Hail Mary, full of grace, the Lord is with you. Blessed are you among women, and blessed is the fruit of your womb, Jesus.
1: Holy Mary, Mother of God, pray for us sinners, now and at the hour of our death. Amen.
0: Behold, the handmaid of the Lord.
1: Be it done to me according to your word.
0: Hail Mary, full of grace, the Lord is with you. Blessed are you among women, and blessed is the fruit of your womb, Jesus.
1: Holy Mary, Mother of God, pray for us sinners, now and at the hour of our death. Amen.
0: And the word became flesh.
1: And dwelt among us.
0: Hail Mary, full of grace, the Lord is with you. Blessed are you among women, and blessed is the fruit of your womb, Jesus.
1: Holy Mary, Mother of God, pray for us sinners, now and at the hour of our death. Amen.
0: Pray for us, O most holy Mother of God,
1: that we may be made worthy of the promises of Christ.
0: Let us pray.
1: Pour forth, we beseech you, O Lord, your grace into our hearts, that we, to whom the incarnation of Christ

0: May the divine assistance always remain with us.
1: And may the souls of all the faithful departed, through the mercy of God, rest in peace.
0: May they rest in peace.
1: Amen.
0: The Lord be with you.
1: And with your spirit.
0: May Almighty God bless you, Father, Son, and Holy Spirit.
1: Amen.
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0: Yes, of course. Lord, I remain your baby. I remain your baby. Why? Because no one else can love me like you do. There's nobody. Nobody can love me like you do. You are my God. You are my Father. You are my friend. You are my everything. And yes, you know everything. You are the all-knowing God. Everything you know. The ones I know, the ones I don't know, you know all of them. My future is your yesterday. Yes. My today is your past. My tomorrow is your today. You know everything about me. You know everything about us. Because you are the all-knowing God. All right, wonderful people, this evening with this beautiful song, I welcome you. Beautiful song coming from Pastor Dr. Paul Enenche. Lord, I remain your baby. I welcome you to today's house fellowship on the radio, Rose FM 101.9 Abba, with your only brother and pastor on the radio, P. Dave. And yes, you know, I love you so dearly. I celebrate you, the grace of God, the mercy of God, the hand of God upon your life. I celebrate it real, real good. And yes, you know that I love you so, so dearly. You are my brother. You are my sister. So long as in Jesus you stand, give me your hands and let us fellowship together this evening as God will help us. In Jesus' mighty name, amen. Hallelujah. Amen. You will agree with me that this week we've been looking at the nature of God, the character of God, what truly makes God, God. Those things that we can look at and we say, yes, of a truth, God is God. Hallelujah, amen. And yes, of course, we have actually with time seen a lot of them, God helping us. We started with the fact that God is holy. God is holy. God is eternal. He existed before time. Hallelujah. Amen. And then we came to the point that God is all powerful. God is all powerful. And indeed, He is a powerful God. God is a powerful God. There's no power that can stop God. There's nothing on earth that can stop God. Nothing beyond the earth, beneath the earth, above the earth that can stop God. There's no power, there's no forces, whatever it is, that can stop God. And then we came to that point also that God is merciful. Yes. One of God's nature is the nature of mercy. God is merciful. Hallelujah. Amen. God is always willing to forgive sins. God is always willing to restore broken lives. God is always willing to protect His children. God is always willing to provide salvation through Jesus Christ. God is always willing. Even when one falls, you know, short of the glory of God, God still continues to show compassion instead of destruction. Hallelujah. Amen. And that's why yesterday we said that the mercy of God is one of the surest ways God shows His love for mankind. And that God's mercy is that compassionate kindness and forgiveness that God shows to humanity, even when one does not deserve it. Praise God. Hallelujah. Amen. And so today, we are looking at another nature of God, that God is all-knowing. The omniscient God. God is all-knowing. God knows everything. God sees everything. Hallelujah. Yes. God has an infinite wisdom, a perfect understanding, an absolute sovereignty of all things. He knows everything. God is not limited limited by time. God is not limited by space. God is not limited by human understanding. God knows everything completely. God knows the thoughts of the heart. God knows the secrets of men. God knows the events of the present. God knows the event of the past. Even the mysteries of the future, God knows. Nothing escapes the sight of God. Nothing takes God by surprise. He knows everything. He is the all-knowing God. Praise God. Hallelujah. God is the all-knowing God. He knows everything. There is no tactics that you play or that you attribute that God does not know. No, God knows everything. He sees everything. Nothing takes God by surprise. Not at all. Hallelujah, amen. Nothing takes God by surprise. He is the all-knowing God. He knows everything. He knows my name. That's why the song, you know, we just listened to says, Lord, I remain your baby. You know me right from my mother's womb. Before I was conceived, you know me. When I was in my mama's womb, you know me. At the very day one of my life, you know. First month, you know. Second month, you know. I don't even know what I'll be in the future, but you know. Is there any child that is giving birth to, and then on that day, the child is giving birth to, the child knows everything about himself? None. Even Jesus Christ, who is the Savior of the world, doesn't know or didn't know anything. It took him the processes of knowing as being revealed by God for Jesus to know what is written concerning him. And but now, who gave the writers of the scriptures that inspiration to write concerning the life of Jesus? Is God, because God is the all-knowing God. Hallelujah, amen. Psalms 139. If you begin to read from verse 1, the Bible says, you have searched me, Lord, and you know me. You know when I sit. You know when I rise. You perceive my thoughts from afar. You see? You discern my going out and my lying down. You are familiar with all my ways. Before a word is on my tongue, you know, you Lord, you know it completely. You hem me in behind and before, and you lay your hand upon me. Such knowledge is too wonderful for me. Too lofty for me to attain. That is the knowledge of you knowing everything about me. Before I put up an action, you already know what I want to do. What I will do in 100 years time that I don't even know if Jesus tarries to come. Lord, you know. What I will do, or whatever activity that will take place in the next second, in the next minute, in the next week, in the next day, in the next month, the next year, and all of that, I do not know, but you know. The psalmist here says, such knowledge is too wonderful for me, too lofty for me to attain. Where can I go from your spirit? Where can I flee from your presence? If I go up to the heavens, you are there. If I make my bed in the depth, you are there. If I rise on the wings of the down, if I settle on the far side of the sea, even there your hand will guide me also. Your right hand will hold me fast. If I say, surely the darkness will hide me and the light become night around me,
1: even the darkness will not be dark to you. You see? The night will shine like the day, for darkness is as light to you. For you created my innermost being. You knit me together in my mother's womb. I praise you because I am fearfully and wonderfully made. Your works are wonderful. I know that full well. Hallelujah. Amen. So my frame was not hidden from you when I was made in the secret place, when I was woven together in the depth of the earth. Your eyes saw my unformed body. All the days ordained for me were written in your book before one of them came to be. Oh my God. Oh my God. You know, that is just to tell us that yes, God is wonderful. He knows everything. You see, that thing you do in secret and you think that nobody knows. God knows it even more than you. Yes. He knows the secret things. He knows also the secret pains. He knows the tears of the secret. He knows those sleepless nights. He knows about everything. Nothing is hidden from God. He knows the thoughts of your heart. For instance, you can be laughing with somebody. You can be smiling with somebody. You can be saying good things about somebody. You can be acting nice towards somebody. But deep down, you know that you have no regard. You have no honor, no respect for that person. But deep down in your heart, you know. But when maybe, you know, at the surface level, now if I may use that term, you may want to act nice. God knows. The other person might not know, but God knows. Yes. Oh, God knows the intent of your heart, that you are doing what is right. You feel that, okay, this thing I'm doing is right, but you'll be misunderstood over time. You've been judged wrongly. People misunderstand it. They talk wrong of that which you do. Meanwhile, deep down your heart, the intent of your heart is very pure. But you're being misunderstood. Can I tell you what? God knows. He's aware. Yes. That good thing you're doing, and people are, you know, those you're doing it for, maybe for instance, right? God knows, he's aware. He knows the intent of your heart. Hallelujah, amen. You know. Yes, Lord, you know. Praise God, amen. So we serve the all-knowing God, the omniscience God. He knows everything. Meanwhile, you can join us this evening. You can join us on Facebook. Facebook at Rose FM 101.9 Aba. And then also, you can send us a message on the WhatsApp, right? You can be part of House Fellowship on the radio on WhatsApp. WhatsApp on the number 0813-355-9358. 0813-355-9358 or 0812-011-1019. Hallelujah. Amen. And KC joining us from Omoba Road this evening. Join us from our WhatsApp. KC, God bless you. Really good. I celebrate you to the glory of God our Father. You are welcome and welcome and welcome to fellowship this evening. God bless you. In Jesus' mighty name, amen. And some of us who are equally joining us this evening, God bless you, Rigid. I celebrate all of you to the glory of God our Father. In Jesus' mighty name, you're all welcome to fellowship. That's Promise John Don joining us from Asau Mumwede. All right, Rose FM loves you so much. God bless you, Rigid. In Jesus' mighty name, amen. Hallelujah, amen. And of course, also joining us this evening, Mrs. Blessing and Azodo joining us right here this evening. God bless you really good. And congratulations yesterday on the celebration of your children who, you know, had their birthdays yesterday. They celebrated their birthday yesterday. And, of course, congratulations to you and yours. God bless you, Mrs. Blessing and Azodo. God bless you. And many others who are joining us this evening. God bless you really good. I celebrate you really good. In Jesus' mighty name, amen. And so go ahead, join us on Facebook. Facebook at Rose FM 101.9 Aba. And I tell you, God will bless you real good. In Jesus' mighty name, amen. So yes, the all-knowing God, He knows everything. He knows your past. He knows your present. He knows your future. Yes. Everything, nothing is hidden from God. Should I say that again? Nothing is hidden from God. Pastor Sancho Ricardo joining us this evening from our Facebook. God bless you, Rigid. Choma Agua, God bless you. That should be Brochima Say, honey. Is that? Yes, joining us this evening. God bless you, Rigid. I celebrate you, really good. And many others who are joining us, go ahead, keep it coming. Keep joining us. And God, we continue to bless and keep you in the name of Jesus Christ. Amen. Hallelujah. Amen. So God knows everything. He sees everything. Nothing is hidden from Him. Oh, yes. Oh, yes. Oh, yes. Nothing. Nothing. I said nothing. There's nothing that is hidden from God. Praise God. Hallelujah. So, the nature of God is one of the deepest revelations in the Bible that reveals to us whom God is and how God relates with you and I as His creators. Can I tell you that among these natures of God, like I mentioned, is God being all-knowing. And of course, that stands out as a powerful testimony of God's infinite wisdom, perfect understanding, and God's absolute sovereignty over everything. God is not limited by time. You may want to hear that this evening. God is not limited by space. God is not limited by human understanding. God knows everything completely. He knows the thoughts of your heart. He knows the secrets of men. He knows the events of the present. He knows the mysteries. Knows the mysteries of the past. He knows the mysteries, even that of the future. God knows. So you see that nothing escapes the sight and the understanding of God. Nothing takes God by surprise. My brother, my sister, in this world we are, that is filled with uncertainty, that is filled with confusion, the world that is hidden, you know, with you know, realities are hidden. Things are going on the contrary on a daily basis. The truth that God is all-knowing will help to bring comfort, will help to bring conviction, will help to bring confidence to you and I. When you know that the God we serve knows everything, you are not perturbed over anything. And of course, you will be reminded that God understands every pain. Can I tell you this evening? God understands every pain. God understands every struggle. God understands every prayer. God understands every silent tears. God understands it. God understands the sorrow. God understands the pain. God understands that weakness. God understands everything. He knows about that lack. He understands. He knows and understands that empty-handedness, that struggle without results. He knows. He understands. You're laboring in ministry, yet no result. He knows. You're laboring in family and all of that, and yet no returns. God knows. He knows about every struggle. He knows how you're doing your best to put up that family, to put up that marriage, to put things in order, to ensure that those around you They get to know the Lord Jesus as Lord and personal Savior. And then over time, it seems as though your effort is being frustrated. God knows. He knows. He knows. So when you are aware that God knows everything, you'll be convicted. You'll be comforted. You have more confidence in Him. Without being perturbed, without breaking down, without losing focus, without saying, okay, no, I'm not doing again, without giving up. Why am I telling you this evening? I'm telling you not to give up. Please don't give up no matter what. Do not give up. In that situation, God knows. He knows. He understands. He knows. Do not give up. Do not give up. The psalmist says in Psalm 139 from verse 1 where we read, he said, the Lord has searched me and known me. He knows my down sitting. He knows my uprising. He understands my thoughts are far off. So understanding that God knows everything will help you to always be fantom to God at all times. No matter the pressure. No matter the situation. Praise God. Hallelujah. Amen. Praise God. Amen. Look at Jeremiah in the Bible. Jeremiah 1:5. Before I formed thee in the belly, I knew thee. God knew Jeremiah even before birth. God knew Jeremiah even before he was born. God's knowledge extends beyond human existence. Can I say that again? God's knowledge extends beyond human existence. Hallelujah. Amen. Now, how did Jesus know that Peter would deny him 3 times? That is the knowing of God. Praise God. Amen. In Matthew 26, verse 34, that Jesus was telling Peter, Peter, before the crow crow, thou shalt deny me thrice. 3 times you will. And you know that this prophecy came to pass. Meaning that God has a perfect knowledge. Hallelujah. Amen. He knows. He knows. God knows. And when you know that God knows everything, you'll be comforted in Him. So you can trust Him even in that difficult situation, that He understands your pain. He understands your fears. He understands your needs even before you speak them to Him. And then by so doing, you will be encouraged to live right. Because since nothing is hidden from God, so why then should I live my life anyhow? I should be able to live honestly and righteously, because there is no secret that God doesn't know. The one I did before coming here now, before speaking to you, He knows. Oh yes. Even the one that the sin that you now that is listening to me, even as you're listening, is committing, He knows. I may not know. It's only if He opens my eyes to see. When you understand that God knows everything, you will not live anyhow. And then our faith will be strengthened in God and the plans of God for our lives. Because God knows of the future. And that's why He assures us that His plans are perfect. Good, not of evil, to give us an expected end. Praise God. Hallelujah. God knows the future. Nothing is hidden from God. Neither is there any creature that is not manifest in His sight, but all things are naked and open unto the eyes of God. Hebrews chapter 4 and verse 13. There's no action, there's no secret, there's no motive that can be hidden from God. God sees all things clearly. God knows the future. Only God can perfectly know the future, because He rules over time and history. Yes. In Isaiah chapter 46 and in verse 10, the Bible says that God declaring the end from the beginning and from ancient times, the things that are not yet done, that is God. He knows. He knows the thought of your heart. He knows everything. Great is our Lord, mighty in power. His understanding is infinite. Psalms 147 and in verse 5. The understanding of God has no limit. The wisdom of God is finite. God's wisdom is endless. And my prayer for you this evening is that this endless wisdom of God we find expression in your life, in everything you do. So when you know that God knows all, what do? You go to Him in prayer. Father, you know me. Oh, Father, you know me. Now, I hope you know that Lord, I cannot pray. You have already started praying. I hope you know. Lord, I cannot help myself. Can you help me? You've already started, communing with God. Praise God. Amen. God, sometimes many of us, we live in ways, we think in ways, and we act in ways, as though there are things that we can hide from God, and then there are things that God is hiding from us, and then there are things that, that God doesn't know that we are passing through. You see somebody all of a sudden is becoming offensive. He's making God an enemy. He's becoming offensive with God. You see somebody say, I've had people sometimes mention, talk about that. Say, I'll be like, wow. Really? Hallelujah. Amen. Now, with this understanding that God knows everything, brothers and sisters, whatever situation it is, however it is, whatever it is, you can go to God. Lord, you know me both in and out. You know my inadequacies. You know my lapses. You know my weaknesses. Oh, you know my uprising. You know my falling, my downfalling. You know my glory. You know my disgrace. Oh my. You know my pain. You know my sorrow. You also know my victory. You know my sorrow and my smiles. The all-knowing God. You know everything and I don't know. Can you help me? Can you come through for me? Please come through for me. If there are things I need to do that I'm not doing yet, it's because I don't know those things. It's because I've not seen those things. Can you show me? Can you open my eyes to see? Can you incline my heart to understand it so that I will know? Over time, some dicey situations we find ourselves as children of God is as a result of our not knowing. Because I believe from this message tonight that the same God that knows everything, if I'm in a challenging situation, if I'm in a, in an unconducive condition, He knows what I will do, what I can do to break loose from that situation. And so, if I can tap into that understanding and tell Him, Lord, you know everything. Can you show me? Can you tell me what to do to avert this situation, to overcome this situation, to come out victorious in this situation? And you are committed about it. You are following God wholeheartedly. Don't you think that God will not reveal the same to you? And then you break loose from such chains. My prayer for you this evening is that in the name of Jesus, your eyes be opened. The heart of your understanding be opened. The eyes of your understanding, your heart be inclined to understand the leadership of God, the leadings, the biddings, the instructions, the directions of God. In the name of Jesus Christ, amen. And that's why most times we balance everything. We teach you how that God speaks, how we know when God is speaking, just like the other, the instructions, the directions of God. In the name of Jesus Christ, amen. And that's why most times we balance everything. We teach you how that God speaks, how we know when God is speaking, just like the other time we discuss it here.

0: knowing God, so that we will know what to do. And then some of us also who knows what to do are not willing to do. Maybe the spirit is willing, but the flesh is not strong. Maybe. But I pray for you this evening. In the name of Jesus, receive grace. In the name of Jesus, receive grace. In the name of Jesus, receive that grace. Receive that understanding. In the name of Jesus Christ. Amen. Wonderful brothers and sisters, right away this evening, 40 minutes past the hour of 6 p.m. We have just barely 20 minutes left for us to wrap it up this evening. But I'd like to open the phone lines at this moment for you to call in and then make your very wonderful contributions right away, as God will be helping us. And yes, what we are asking is, from your experience with God, what else can you say about God being all-knowing in nature? From your experience, what else can you say about God being all-knowing in nature? And then, what other aspect, what other nature of God do you know? All right, go ahead on Facebook, drop your comments. Drop your contributions, your questions, your answers using the comment section on Facebook at Rose FM 101.9 Aba. And then also you can equally write in on WhatsApp on the number 0813-355-9358, either using your voice note or maybe you're typing in. Anyone you can use, very easy for you this evening, 0813-355-9358 on WhatsApp. And then the number to call to make a contribution, ask your question, send in your prayer request this evening is the number 0813-355-9358. I'll take it again, 0813-355-9358, or the number 0812-011-1019. Hello? Okay, we lost that call. Please, when you call us, do well to move away from your radio set, okay? And God will bless you. Amen. Hello? Hello? Hello, good evening. Okay, I think you have to call us again. The network had its way there. Do well to call us again if that was you. Hello?
1: Good evening, Pastor Lee.
0: Good evening to you.
1: This is Granny this evening.
0: Hallelujah.
1: And it will be another pattern of prayer. Because sometimes you will be because they are very busy naked. You know, we are all my two guys. This pattern of prayer, it will be them this evening. May God bless you.
0: Amen.
1: To make you believe, to make you live a man with plus a man in the end.
0: Amen.
1: Either I could be like, either I won't, I won't, I won't, I won't, I won't, I won't, I
0: won't,
1: I won't,
0: Amen. Thank you so much. Ngozi from World Bank. That's right. God bless you. God bless you. And I pray for same and more for you in the name of Jesus Christ. Amen. All right. Go ahead. Keep it coming. 0813-355-9358 or 0812-011-1019. And then the WhatsApp also is open on 0813-355-9358 and Facebook at RoseFM 101.9 Abba. Hello.
2: Hello, my pastor, my mentor.
0: International Norma. Oh wow, we lost that one also. Anyways, do well to call again. Do well to call again and hello.
3: Hello, good evening, Pastor.
0: Good evening to you.
3: This is Kemi calling from Abba.
0: Kemi from Abba.
3: Yes, Pastor.
0: Kemi, good to have you this evening. God bless you.

0: God bless you, sir.
1: Amen.
0: I'm so happy to join today. This is my first time of joining the program.
1: First time joining us. Wow. The Lord bless you.
0: Yes,
1: the Lord
0: sir.
1: Bless you.
0: Bless you, sir.
1: Amen.
0: I'm so happy. I really benefit a lot because throughout today, I was done in the spirit, but I have listened to the message this evening. I feel encouraged.
1: That's right.
0: Thank you.
1: Thank you so much, Kemi. Thank you. And whatever it is, I assure you, God will take care of you and God will perfect it for you in the name of Jesus.
0: Amen. Amen. Thank you.
1: Thank you so much, Kemi. Thank you. God bless you. God bless you. Yes, of course, that is it right here this evening. 45 minutes past the hour of 6 p.m. 0813-355-9358 or 0812-011-1019. Hello?
2: Hello, Pastor Pidev. Good evening, sir.
1: Good evening to you. Brother Francis.
2: Sir.
1: Good to have you.
2: Good to have you, sir.
1: Amen.
2: God is all-knowing.
1: Amen. Yes, that's it.
2: From the beginning to the end, he knows. In front and back and center, he knows. He knows that when you start your journey, what will happen, and when you end it. That's why he gave us a sacrifice that have traveled back from the beginning of the world to the front of eternity. That those who will repent in the future, their share and salvation is in the blood of the Son of God, being Jesus Christ.
1: That's right.
2: God is all-powerful, as you have treated before. And God is everywhere at any time. He knows what we are passing through.
1: Exactly.
2: That sometimes his own time and our own time is not the same thing. He may be anxious. He's a peaceable God. God is never in a hurry. Because he does whatever he likes anytime he wants to do it. We cannot force him. And we cannot bribe him. It does not mean that he did not know what you are passing through.
1: Yes.
2: At that, there is a Bible portion I read sometimes. I became afraid.
1: Okay.
2: In the book of Isaiah 68, come the exact of the verses. Forget it. He said that he is the one who led Israelites in the way they went to, in suffering them, carrying a big load of heavy something keep on their head. After he has passed them through suffering, he will bring them into a well-watered garden. That means in time of our test, God knows about it. We have to encourage ourselves to pass it and to enter into our joy. For the fact is not what we have committed as sin is leading us into the suffering we shall endure. And the have faith, God will perfect everything in his own time, according to the book of Exodus. Thank you. God bless you, sir.
1: Amen. Thank you so very much. God bless you, Brother Francis. God bless you. Really, really good. God bless you. In Jesus' name, amen and amen, amen. Okay. Hello.
3: My pastor, my mentor.
1: Yes, International Norma.
3: My pastor just finished.
1: Oh, wow. Sorry about that, okay?
3: Daddy, how you doing?
1: Very well, thank you.
3: I was about calling you during the throwback segment.
1: Okay.
3: And rounded it up.
1: Oh, wow. It is well. Apologies for that, okay?
3: Okay. The message of God.
1: Our discussion this evening, right?
3: Yes, sir.
1: We're talking about God being all-knowing.
3: Yes. So what I want to say is that God is immeasurable.
4: Are you coming back?
1: Okay.
3: God is immeasurable.
1: Yes.
3: God is immeasurable. So his mercy and the way he walks is so massive. He knows the end from the beginning. And when it comes to giving a child or surprising the barren, he's the one that forms a baby without a womb. So, and he is the divinity that becomes humanity. And he is the supplier of everything. So there's no way one can put his trust on God. And come rain, come shine, come what it may, no matter the duration, you will not receive the reward provided your trust is in Him. Mm. That is massive, and His operation is so massive. Thank you, sir.
1: Thank you so very much. Thank you so very much, International Noma. God bless you. Hello.
5: Hello.
1: Good evening.
5: Hello.
1: Yes, good evening.
5: Hello.
1: Hello, good evening. I can hear you. Good evening.
5: Beloved.
1: Yes, Brochima.
5: Bless you, sir.
1: Amen. God bless you, sir, Brochima. Welcome this evening.
5: Thank you.
1: Hi, Sonny.
6: I'm right here.
1: Good evening, ma.
6: Good evening, sir.
1: Good to have you this evening. How about my friends?
5: We are fine, sir.
1: All right, Brochima. Okay, let's go, please.
5: I want to add up to the pool of information so far this evening.
1: Yes.
5: Our God is all knowing.
1: That's right.
5: And it comes to waiting on God, trusting God for something. Just looking about the timing. The caller mentioned when we cannot, you know, it comes when it will come as a king, yes. But God knowing about something and approving that thing are two different things.
1: Okay. God knowing sometimes about something and approving it.
5: Moving. Sometimes we go through challenges and probably we do not, you know, put it directly to God the way we should. Like, I always talk about making inquiry. You know, sometimes one can build faith in error. I have faith God will do this thing. Well, God is waiting for you to come. At that time, yet you just say, without going to God, like when he told Abraham he will give him a child. Abraham knew this was God talking to him. So he now held on to that promise till he kept. So at times in our lives, we need to get to God. Can you mara? Whether what we are going through at that time, I think we are proof that at a particular time, he will glorify himself. That is one. Then two, on the side of God, being all-knowing, I want to, you know, use myself.
1: Okay.
5: Yes. Personal experience. I've had this series of times.
1: Yes.
5: But the particular, as a maintenance engineer, sometimes there's a particular case, there was an equipment that six or seven different sets of engineers have attempted to fix that equipment.
1: Mm.
5: Everything based on the principle of how the machine is designed. Everything. But somehow, somewhere down the line, but something blocked it that the pain after the partial. So it cannot give you the end result.
1: Yes.
5: So when I was impacted, before even the contract came, man, in the revelation, the Lord showed me a hose, a block. Anything happened partially, so I didn't know. So when the job came, I still didn't get the result. So when I now came back to God, say, what is happening? God now reminded, God brought that revelation back.
1: Okay.
5: The next day, just went out, loose at that hose, use a rod and kick the thing. The thing happened. I fix it back, and that was it. God. All knowing, so man, like what the problem of that equipment is.
1: That's right.
5: You know,
1: yes.
5: So I've had series of experiences like that. So the great one, just like I, you know, it was bringing this message now to our life.
1: Yes.
5: So we go, we head to train and do which God Himself, like, I need that to say, because I need that.
7: Yes. I came over on our own in error. Say, I have faith. So having faith and not going to God is different from having faith and going to God.
1: Exactly.
7: You know, I always talk about going to God relationship because all the men in the Bible that succeeded, they had personal relationship
1: with God.
7: Of God.
1: That's right.
7: David excelled because he used the whole inquire from God. God bless you.
1: Thank you so very much, Bro Chima. Thank you. God bless you for that very wonderful and detailed one this evening. And yes, moving ahead from our WhatsApp, I have Pastor Ike here. Pastor Ike sent us, I think that's a voice note Pastor Ike is sending. Meanwhile, Pastor Ike is saying, my pastor, my God will continue to keep you for us. Okay, I'm listening. And meanwhile, Pastor Ike give us this voice note this evening. Let's try to listen and then get to learn from what Pastor Ike is saying.
8: Good evening, sir. My able, powerful Pastor Pide.
1: Good evening to
8: my
1: you, Pastor
8: Ike. My praise God keep keeping you, protecting amen. You for us.
1: Amen.
8: In Jesus' name, amen.
1: Amen. Amen.
8: I want to say that one of the nature of God is forgiveness.
1: Forgiveness.
8: Is forgiving, unforgiving. And His forgiveness is not like people who will forgive, and their forgiveness will not allow them again to accept you wholeheartedly. God forgives. And when He forgives, He never allows the consequence of that sin to come upon such a person, somebody like me. His forgiveness made me not to suffer the consequences of my sin when I was a sinner, so rough in sin. Just like the government, when one is a convict, they will never give person the chance again to be involved in government work. But God, looking somebody like me, who was deep and being convicted in sin, He now gave me the opportunity to be His servant. So the extent of forgiveness is so much we cannot even explain.
1: Exactly.
8: And also God is merciful, as you have been teaching us. He's so merciful that you never allow the will or the wish of the enemy to succeed
1: us.
8: Over us, even when we have sinned against Him. And also His all knowing. I know it by He made me to be, you know, working in a way that I didn't know that I become His servant later. By the way He has been leading me until it manifested. So He, just as He told Jeremiah, I know you from the womb. So God knows everything about me. And that is why whatever is happening to me, I always have that confidence. He knows, and He has already made provision or solution towards it.
1: That's
8: thank
1: right.
8: you, sir. God bless.
1: Thank
8: Pastor
1: you,
8: Eke Okoso.
1: Thank you so very much, Pastor Eke Okoso. Thank you. And let's see who is calling us for the last time this evening. Hello.
9: Hello, my pastor. My pastor.
1: Yes.
9: I want to ask a question.
1: Okay. But really, that question is coming at the wrong time now because of our time. But meanwhile, go ahead, ask it.
9: It's just a little question.
1: Okay.
9: So, in terms of we waiting patiently for God. When we pray and we've not received the answer from God, meaning that God doesn't want to
1: answer the question. All right. Okay. Thank you so very much, International Norma. When we pray and then we pray and waiting upon God, and then it seems as though that God. Does it mean that God doesn't want to answer the question, the answer, the prayer? No, the answer is no. And of course, you must know this, that God can tell you, okay, wait, you can have it or you cannot have it. That's how God answers, you know, prayers. He can tell you, wait for it. It is not yet time. And then He will tell you, you cannot have it or then you can have it. So either way, He's answering that prayer. So that you have waited upon God over something and then you've prayed about it and the answer is not yet coming, doesn't mean that God don't want to answer. No, that's not it. Okay? Doesn't mean that God don't want to answer that prayer. No. It's either that God is saying wait, or God is saying, okay, you can't have it. Okay? At the moment, wait for now. The manifestation is yet to come. And that's why it is very, very important to know. Right? To tap into the knowing of God so that we will understand God's timing. When God is working and when God is doing things, we'll be able to understand what God is doing. All right? Thank you so very much. And God bless you. Really good for that wonderful one. Esther Chima makes... Okay. Oh, wow. All right. Oh, that's a very different one right here this evening. Okay. Let's get to listen to this one here.
10: Good evening, sir.
1: Good evening to you.
10: Amaka from Deeper Life.
1: All right, Amaka.
10: Oh, God. You see, the owner of Rose FM, Legend FM, and the Unibe FM, that man deserves an accolade.
1: Hallelujah.
10: That man deserves every week a boy and no near money. Because he knows what he is doing. He knows the people that he employed. He employed people that will build our faith. All thanks to you. And I pray that God will keep on blessing you.
1: Amen.
10: And the owner of that station.
1: Amen.
10: Because my contribution today goes that you have already said it all, Pastor.
1: Okay.
10: You just said it all because this is me. You just talk to me. You and Esther, my angel on radio, two of you always talk to me. And all thanks to God that I know this situation, this station. And all thanks to you. Because without God, I've asked God a question. I have asked question many times. But he said that.
1: That's right.
10: And today, God will make me better.
1: Hallelujah.
10: Thank you, Pastor.
1: Thank you so much. Amen. Amen. Amen. Amen.
10: Everything you do.
1: Amen.
10: Pastor.
1: Amen. Amen. Amen.
10: Amen.
1: Amen. Thank you so very much. That's Amaka from Deeper Life Junction. God bless you. Really good. God bless you. And yes, there's no need to question God again. Instead, engage God. Yes, engage God. One of the guests we have here sometimes ago, that's Pastor Abraham Oki also told us something. He said, if you are outside, come inside. That is, if you're outside of God, you're outside of the confinement of the Holy Spirit, come inside so that you will know the dealings of God, the doings of God per time. That's it. And I pray this message that God has shown you will continue, will be permanent in your life in the name of Jesus Christ. Amen. Casey here says, in fact, we believers know that God knows everything about us. We will live our lives anyhow. Talk, behave anyhow. May God help us. May God help us to live as if Christ is coming in the next minute or hours. Thank you so much for this teaching. It touches my heart. God bless you, sir. God bless you, really good Casey from Omoba Road, right? God bless you. In Jesus' mighty name, amen. And of course, Promise John Don here, very lastly, says, good evening, sir, Peter. I'm Promise John Don from Asomum Wede. Sir, God have been good to me since 2017 when I remember what I went through. I cry because God didn't allow my enemies to laugh at me. My pastor, one with God is majority. No matter my situation, I will still praise and worship God. And yes, I say amen. That's right. Wonderful people this evening. Well, phone lines are still buzzing, but apologies. There's no more time, to take us because I'm even running out of time right here this moment. But I'd like to say that God in His mercy will help us. The all-knowing God knows you, knows me, knows everything about us. He knows what to do. He knows how to do it. And I pray that He will do it for you. He will do it for me. He will do it for all of us. And all glory and all honor will be unto Him, even as the blessings will be upon us, His children. Be blessed. And may the hand of God never depart from you. In Jesus' mighty name, we have prayed. Amen. I still remain the only brother and pastor on the radio, P. Dave. And I am saying thank you once again for joining us. And then tomorrow is another day. The Lord bless you. The Lord keep you. Bye for now. And do enjoy the rest of your evening.